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0: Elvis, how are you this evening?
1: Fine, how are you, sir?
0: You all geared up with your band there to so let us hear your songs?
1: Well, I'd like to say how happy we are to be down here. It's a real honor for us to get a chance to appear on the Louisiana Hayride. We're going to do a song for you. You got anything else to say?
0: No, I'm ready.
1: We're going to do a song for you. We've got on Sun Record. It goes something like this.
2: And here we go, our Elvis show in a very special edition this week. Our sesquicentennial edition. Our country's birthday, and boy, do we have some special stuff for you. First of all, Elvis, in Canada back in 1957 when he played the Gardens in Toronto, he played Ottawa, he played Vancouver. We'll talk about, well, who is responsible for helping to get him here. We will also have some memories of those who were there, and the chief correspondent of CBC, Peter Mansbridge, retires. But he also gave to us, exclusively, his thoughts, his memories of the music of Elvis Presley. And he will wax eloquently, as he always does, on that very subject. Elvis, of course, covered a lot of Canadian standards and classics, like this one right here. Gene McClellan's Snowbird, as performed by Anne Murray originally, and this is Elvis Presley.

0: Atlantic Kids, another hit for Elvis?
1: I'll say.
2: Oh, yes.
0: That's the title song of Elvis's newest picture, Jailhouse Rock. In it, he sings six different songs.
1: Six?
2: Gosh.
0: And something else very special.
2: Oh, what's that, Ted?
0: Elvis acts in Jailhouse Rock. His first dramatic singing role. Plays sort of a blackboard jungle type of kid, you know, and he's terrific. Elvis sings, Elvis fights, Elvis dances, and Elvis falls in love. This picture, Jailhouse Rock's a terrific picture for teenagers, and is wonderful, too. I've seen it, and I enjoyed every minute.
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4: I had a kind of a vacation with a bunch of men in a big place away out yonder, and while I was there, well, these men, kind of guests, you might say, well, we'd get together and horse around a little bit and sing, and because we were having such a good time. And, well, we always had a lot of fun with this one, the Jailhouse Rock.

0: the vast cavern of Maple Leaf Gardens darkened, except for the spotlight on Elvis. Elvis, the golden boy, standing there in his shimmering gold suit.
1: Maple Leaf Gardens, Toronto. April 2nd, 1957. And that's what it sounded like way back in the day.

Now, it is said that Elvis's appearance in Toronto was credited, at least in the Toronto Telegram, to the efforts of one Carol Vanderleck from Leaside, Ontario. She was an Elvis fan, and she mailed off a petition with no fewer than 2,443 signatures asking him to perform in Toronto. Well, he came. April 2nd of 1957. He, of course, also played in Vancouver. He played in Ottawa. And a little bit later on, we'll hear an interview that somebody did. One of the Ottawa interviewers, media types, talking to a very young Elvis Aaron Presley. We will also hear later on this hour Peter Mansbridge from the CBC and his memories of Elvis. And more right here. Still coming up on Tuesdays with the King. And we've got good rockin' tonight. Wait.

0: Rockin' at Maple Leaf Gardens in Toronto, April 2nd, 1957.
1: It was April 1957, and I had some tickets given to me by my boss's wife, because he didn't want to go. And her two daughters and I went to Maple Leaf Gardens. And when we got there, it was fine, but once he came onto the stage, he pointed his finger like that, as if to say, well, here I am, come and get me. But he didn't. And then the screaming started. And it was just a roar. I was young, but I wasn't a teenager. But I still loved Elvis Presley. Still do. At my age. He had a gold suit. And then he sang, and he just did a bit of wiggling and carrying on. And of course, that made all the crowd holler worse. It was kind of nice because before that, it was just, the music was sort of dragging on and there was nothing vibrant about it. And all of a sudden, Elvis Presley came on the scene and it gave you a new outlook on life. It just kind of made the whole generation sit up and take notice.

Trouble. Tuesdays with the King. And coming up, part one with Peter Mansbridge, the chief correspondent of the CBC, remembers the King of Rock and Roll. Yeah.

0: Elvis and Kissin' Cousins. The sesquicentennial, a very special moment for the CBC chief correspondent Peter Mansbridge, retires from his career, or at least his role as chief correspondent of the CBC. A while back, he took some time to wax with us eloquently his memories of Elvis Presley, part one of three, and here we go.
1: So here we go with some stories about Elvis Presley. And let me start with my favorite memory of Elvis Presley. And it goes back to 1957. It wasn't his first appearance on the Ed Sullivan Show, but it was the first appearance that I saw. Because it was the first time we actually had a television set. And it was a Sunday night, and Ed Sullivan was a big deal in our house. And fortunately, my father was away that evening, so my sister and I persuaded my mother, our mother, to let us watch Ed Sullivan and see Elvis Presley. He'd been much hyped. I think it was his second or third appearance on Sullivan's show. And so we did, and he came up, and everybody was screaming and yelling, and my sister was all excited, and I was, you know, I was pretty excited myself. I think I was like 9 years old or 10 years old. And we're sitting there watching him on black and white, and the camera never moved. They just basically stayed on a head and shoulder shot the whole time that he sang Don't Be Cruel, which, as it turns out, is my favorite Elvis Presley song. I love Don't Be Cruel. But they never moved. There'd been this controversy surrounding the fact that he swiveled his hips, and my gosh, that couldn't be shown on television. And so the whole time, it was basically just his face, which wasn't a problem for my sister. She loved looking at Elvis Presley's face. But we all, you know, had a good time watching it, and you know, he was pretty amazing. And for us, it was one of those first early television experiences. But I always think back to that moment for all the different reasons. You know, we finally had a television. It was black and white. Presley was on. He sang my favorite song, and this craziness of, you know, shooting him only in a head and shoulder shot because we weren't allowed to see his hips swivel.
2: You know I can't be found sitting home all alone.

0: lucky because I did manage to corral Elvis Presley in a back room of Ottawa's auditorium. I found someone that I didn't expect. I found a 22-year-old boy who doesn't drink, doesn't smoke, who was better looking than most of his pictures, and who handled himself in front of a battery of reporters without show, without ostentation, and with no attempt at being smart. He was a quiet sort of boy who gave straight answers. He just finished an interview with the newspaper boys when I moved in and asked him if big money in such a short space of time had changed him in any way.
1: No, it hasn't changed me. It's, like I said earlier, it's just that, you know, I can afford things I never would have gotten otherwise if I hadn't gotten lucky in life, you know.
0: And what are some of the big things you've done with your money? Some of the things you've always wanted to do and suddenly you've got the money to do them with?
1: Well, I've got a nice home, which is, I guess it's a desire of everybody to have a nice home. And I got a, you know, cars and everything I've always wanted. When I was small, I used to see cars, you know, real shiny cars and everything. And I said if I ever had any money, I was going to get my fill of cars. You know?
0: How many cars have you got now, Elvis?
1: 8.
0: Are they all Cadillacs?
1: No, sir. 4 of them's Cadillacs. 1 of them is a Lincoln Continental. I got 3 little sports cars.
0: Now, do you mind my asking how much money you grossed last year?
1: About $1,200,000.
0: Have you any plans for getting married with all that sort of money? I imagine a lot of girls will be on the chase.
1: Well, I have no plans for getting married. And besides, if the girl is on the chase for that, well, she's on a wild goose chase because, I mean, you know, I can usually sense whether or not that's what they're after or not, you know.
0: Yeah, now here in Ottawa, there's a situation which you've probably experienced elsewhere on your travels across the continent. The separate school board recently unanimously passed a motion in which they were going to encourage the parents and teachers to stay away from your show because they thought your singing was vulgar. No doubt you've run across these situations before, and what is your answer?
1: Well, yes, I've run across them before. I just wish the people would stop judging a tree by its bark, something they've heard or something they've read or something. They should come out to the show and judge it for themselves. And then if they still think it, well, just let them think it because that's all I can do, you know. I certainly don't mean to be vulgar or suggestive, and I don't think I am.
0: That's all part of your performance, your technique.
1: That's just my way of expressing songs. You have to put on a show for people. You can't stand there like a statue.

of songs by Canadians. Of course, notably Mr. Lightfoot's. And the early morning rain, Elvis Presley.

Elvis, of course, played this country early in his career, and he covered a number of songs by Canadians, including this one, written by Buffy St. Marie. Absolutely. Made it his own. Until it's time for you to go. Elvis Presley.

You know, personal observations about his career. I mean, let's face it, he was the king for his period in music. I mean, you had, you know, my parents were, you know, grew up in the Sinatra era, and then my sister and I grew up initially in the Presley era, and then was kind of overtaken in many ways by the Beatles, but Presley was still Elvis Presley. He was still the king of rock and roll. And so right up until his death in 77, he was a dominant force, a career that was kind of born and then reborn as he went through his various troubles in his life. And the sad, you know, brutal ending of his life at a very young age. What was he, in his mid-40s, 44, 45 years old? I mean, it boggles the mind when you think back, as you realize how much more he could have offered over time if he hadn't had those other issues affecting his life. I mean, look at a guy like Sinatra, who kept singing right to the end, well into his, what, 80s? Was he 90 when he passed away? You look at Tony Bennett now.

There he goes, Elvis Presley and Hank Snow. Of course, Hank Snow was Canadian. Moving on as we move on. Tuesdays with the King. More from Mansbridge coming up in a bit.

0: Elvis Presley, guitar man. First, Elvis played Canada in Vancouver, Ottawa, and Toronto, April 2nd of 1957. There's another memory of that.
1: Well, I knew I had front row seat, but I didn't really know how precious they were until after the show. And then I realized how fortunate I was to be so close. He does something to you. He just holds you spellbound. It made you feel vibrant. It made you feel like you're alive. And it was great music to dance to, too. You couldn't even hear him sing. Never heard him sing all the way through it until the end. And I forget, he sang Jailhouse Rock or one of those. And then you could kind of hear him. And then after it was over, it was such a cry. It surged front. And we had a front row seat. And my boss's wife said to me, "Let's get out of here." And we got out a side door because we would have been squished. It was fun, though. I always liked it. I'll never forget it. I think he realized such a beautiful crowd he had in Toronto, because I think other places they sort of got noxious and stuff, but in Toronto it was good. I hollered as much as the rest of them. But people were spellbound, Andy. People were just spellbound with his beautiful singing. Oh, I loved his voice. His voice, oh, he was beautiful. He was beautiful, still is.
0: Memories of Elvis in Toronto. April 2nd, 1957. Tuesdays with the King.

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0: Peter Mansbridge from the CBC retiring. 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
2: What?

0: Kawatha time machine remembers.
1: Okay, so. Good day, welcome to Canadian Corner, the Great White North, and look at this. I'm Bob McKenzie, and this is my brother Doug, and this is Doug's new beer bottle. Look.
2: Oh, take off, eh? It's got a baby bottle. Although it's not bad, eh? It's like a condensed version of a Saturday night. You have a little beer and a little of this.
1: Look at him, man. He's loaded. Okay, today we're going to talk about our topic, and the topic is why the parking lots are so small.
2: I'm having a beer shower here, eh?
1: Oh, jeez.
2: This little sucker.
1: That won't be the first time.
2: Okay, what's the topic?
1: The topic is why are parking lots so small at donut places, okay?
2: Yeah. Like,
1: oh, way to go.
2: Break my eye, eh?
1: Anyway, so like the last night we were at Donut World, and like it's got like 20 tables, eh? But it only has like 8 spots in front, right? So like we got there and there was no place to put the van, right? So you know what he did, eh? He just left it on the street, right? So we got a ticket.
2: Yeah.
1: And it was like $20, right? But, well, you left the flashers going.
2: Okay, the worst part of these places, though, is like one night, eh, I went out there. They got the worst service in the world. And I sat in that place for like 2.5 hours. And no one waited on me, eh? And I thought,
1: you're supposed to, you get your own donuts. You go up to the counter.
2: Oh, get out, eh?
1: You don't know what it is, eh?
2: Well,
1: jeez.
2: I was there, like, I thought, oh, she's a mean one, eh?
1: Where
2: so
1: was
2: I stared her down. I was there for, like, from 3 a.m. till 9 a.m., eh? I was there. You were asleep that night. I was by myself.
1: Why didn't you tell me you were going to Donut World?
2: Here, have some biscuits.
1: Hey, don't, eh? Anyway, that's our show. Good day.
3: I asked you to...

Happy Canada Day, eh? From all of us at the Kawartha Time Machine. Proudly Canadian.

Happy Canada Day, eh? From all of us at the Kawartha Time Machine. Proudly Canadian.

0: Hey there, Canada. How are you holding up?
1: It's been difficult, to say the least.
0: Because really, it's been a lot, eh?
2: We could all use a good look and a happy story, eh?
0: Bitterly cold and brutally hot. And no, that's not only about the ravages of weather and wildfire that test and take from us. It's the heat of the world's spasms and the chill of neighbors who turn. And it hurts.
3: He is trying to break us.
0: The worries and tears in this country, though, aren't windows into a weakness.
4: Definitely the hardest thing I've ever done in my life.
0: They are fuel. Always have been. For those who've been here from the beginning and those just arriving. What we know about Canada is Canadians show up.
5: We're very grateful, and I would hope that Americans would treat Canadians with the same kindness.
0: You know those stories of sacrifice around the world and over the ages.
6: Canadian drivers take the precious commodities to hungry Hollanders.
0: And you see elements of it right now. Every time we are in need here at home.
7: Nothing beats pulling Canadians out of harm's way.
8: When our sovereignty is threatened, you do what you can.
0: We are a we.
9: Now we are members of the RCMP.
10: You think it might be a good idea if Canada allowed daily newspapers?
11: Definitely think so.
0: And we know the world is laughing with us.
12: Did I say that?
0: We're still polite. That runs deep.
13: You spill coffee on me, but I say sorry.
0: The pride runs deeper. And if we were once shy about flying our flag, we aren't anymore. And we all know the people of this country are strong.
14: Oh, I'll sing again. I'll sing again.
0: It's hard not to notice all that talent.
15: Started from the bottom, now we're here.
16: Who's been? Have your boots made?
0: All that speed. Truth is, this achingly beautiful country is a head-turner. And there is so much to be grateful for. That makes us smile and laugh and, yes, cheer our lungs out. So, sorry, not sorry. For shouting that pride from the mountains, shorelines, prairies, Arctic, city streets, and warm docks on cool lakes. This Canada Day, Canada is having a moment.

Happy Canada Day, eh? From all of us at the Kawartha Time Machine. Proudly Canadian.

0: Kansas with my brother Doug. How's it going, eh?
1: Happy Canada Day, eh? From all of us at the Kawartha Time Machine. Proudly Canadian.

0: somebody came up to me and they said to me, Canada needs more Mike Myers.
1: That's nice.
0: Isn't it?
1: Yeah.
0: How does that make you feel?
1: Well, I would be nothing without Canada. The Canadian taxpayer put money into the government. The government subsidized our rent when I was a kid. They accepted my parents from Liverpool, England, who had no capital whatsoever, and put my parents' kids through a very fantastic high school. There was a program at Stephen Leacock where I went that was a TV program to get more people into television. I got into that. I would have gone to York University, that would have been subsidized. I worked at the CBC.
0: Congratulations.
1: Thank you, no, but I'm saying that's taxpayer money. That somebody paid their taxes is why I'm here talking to you about something, you know what I mean? And I don't forget, I'm very grateful. I also love Canada, you know, it's, if I wasn't Canadian, I would want to be Canadian, you know what I mean? I like our vibe, I like who we are, I think it's great. So for me, it just came from a place of, you know, they brought me to the dance, you know, Canada, and it's my country, you know? I think of another Canadian, a poet, Joni Mitchell, talking about pave paradise, put up a parking lot, you don't know what you've got till it's gone, you know? Certainly when you leave Canada, you know, there's just a vibe here, you know? My shoulders drop down to my hips, my jaw unclenches. It's just, there's a sanity, there's a reasonableness, there's a grown-upness, you know, that is unique to this country. And it's, you know, what is it, what's so funny about peace, love, and understanding, you know what I mean? It's, and it's great, you know?

0: heaven is delight for me. Land spreading out so far and wide. Keep Manhattan, just give me that countryside.
1: But give me Park Avenue.
0: The chores.
1: The stores.
0: Fresh air.
1: Times Square.
0: You are my wife.
1: Goodbye, city life.
2: Green Acres, we are there.
3: Well, I just learned that you've moved to Pixley, and I'd like to present you with this bag of groceries.
4: Oh, thank you. Oliver, look what we got for moving to Pixley. A bag of groceries.
5: We didn't move to Pixley.
6: There has to be an error.
7: No, sir. There's your farm. There's your barn.
6: And where is my house?
7: In the other book.
8: I guess somebody made a mistake when they resurveyed the county 10 years ago.
6: What happened to the telephone pole?
9: Oh, the Hooterville phone company took it away. They ain't allowed to service Pixley residents.
6: I'm not a Pixley resident.
4: Then why did they give us a Pixley bag?
9: Don't get mad at them. It's your own fault. You never should have moved to Pixley.
10: You're going to be reading some fine print on the summons that I've got.
8: Now, let's not get our nasties up. Now, if you don't want to live in Pixley, I think I can solve your problem.
10: How so?
8: Now, if you will just tie one end of this to your house, I'll tie the other end to my truck, and we'll drag you across the line into Hooterville.
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8: The early bird gets the best seat.

It was in 1969 that Diana Ross and the Supremes record Someday We'll Be Together. That was the same year that Diana Ross announced her departure from the Supremes, and it was that year in 1969 that Diana Ross and the Supremes made one last appearance together on the Ed Sullivan Show, and this was the song they sang. Maybe, perhaps retitled Someday We'll Be Together.

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1: So tonight, to you, the great silent majority of my fellow Americans, I ask for your support. I pledged in my campaign for the presidency to end the war in a way that we could win the peace. I have initiated a plan of action which will enable me to keep that pledge. The more support I can have from the American people, the sooner that pledge can be redeemed. For the more divided we are at home, the less likely the enemy is to negotiate at Paris. Let us be united for peace. Let us also be united against defeat. Because let us understand, North Vietnam cannot defeat or humiliate the United States. Only Americans can do that.
2: Time Machine.

0: Pete were named to the Leighton Division team. Bobby Airy to the first team. Mike Postavad and Steve Eisenman.
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0: Kawatha Time Machine remembers.
1: Everything you always wanted to know about sex, but were afraid to ask.

0: If you want to know how this man made a movie out of this book.
1: Brain room. Come in, motor function 12.
2: Scratch the left leg.
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1: Brain to stomach. Brain to stomach.
4: Stomach to brain. Over.
1: Food coming down.
4: What kind?
1: Fettuccine.
4: Italian food coming down. Bring me my food.
5: Good evening, Your Majesty. It's great to be back here at the palace. You know what the palace is? That's 24 living rooms and a dungeon.
6: Oh, God, no, no, no. Belt that the jealous king hath fastened on me, that no man but him shallst have the goods of the body.
5: It's a bad break for all of us here at the palace.
6: My
5: God!
6: He's my husband!
7: What seems to be the trouble?
8: I am in love with a sheep.
7: I beg your pardon?
9: You have a very, very fascinating fetish.
10: That's what they called me at Masters and Johnson's clinic. Mad. Because I had visions of explorations in sexual areas undreamed of by lesser human beings. It was I who first discovered how to make a man impotent by hiding his hat.
7: I think it could work. If we gave it a chance.
11: Don't you think you should be ashamed of this?
12: It's most distasteful in view of the fact that the sheep was under 18 years old.
13: So what?
14: You've been a naughty rabbi.
10: Blasphemy!
15: Hey, we're gonna make babies!
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0: song for me?
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I was crazy with jealousy. That's 'cause I was crazy over him, and I couldn't stand to set him free. And I couldn't stand to lose him, and I cried and cried for days. And he said that I was crazy, but he just put me in here to get me out of his way. Daddy,

0: Time machine.
1: 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I'm disappointed about having to leave Edmonton. I truly admire all the fans and respect everyone over the years, but promise Mess I wouldn't do this.
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0: to bring your remarkable powers to bear and enlighten me as to what my future holds.
1: You're aboard the time machine.
2: I'm probably gonna regret this. I need a waitress. You need a job. You like the people here.
1: Go aboard the oldies.
2: Think that they like you.

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1: Good morning, Earl.
2: Who said that?
1: Your mission, should you think you can handle it.
3: Complete morons are rare.
1: Is to impersonate a normal human being.
4: Yeah, then we're off to Haiti.
5: Not Haiti, Tahiti.
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6: This could very well be the stupidest person on the face of the earth.
7: Do I look that stupid?
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6: Perhaps we should shoot him.
1: Ruthless people.
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11: From the Kawartha region of Ontario, Canada, bringing cottage country to the world with the best in nostalgia and the songs you've been missing.
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12: What do you expect, comedians?
13: I'm going to be a

I've heard people say that too much of anything is not good for you, baby. But I don't know about that. As many times as we've loved and we've shared love and made love, it doesn't seem to me like it's enough. It's just not enough, baby.

Bob McBride was the primary lead singer of Lighthouse. Also, Skip Prokop, the drummer, did some leads too. But then Bob went on his own and released Butterfly Days. And this was one of the releases from that album from 1972, Pretty City Lady, Your Kawartha Oldies.

gotta admit, this group is well named. The Classics 4 and the classics that they gave us back in the day, late 60s, like Stormy, Bring Back the Sunny Day. And this one, 1969. And Traces on the Time Machine.

0: Gilligan, the minnow's been beached.
1: Beached?
2: York aboard the time machine.
1: When the storm was over and it was calm, you said we'd be home in no time.
0: It may take longer.
1: How are we going to get home? Look at those holes.
2: Go aboard the oldies.
1: When the passengers wake up and want to get off at the marina, what are you going to tell them?
2: They

0: The Kawatha Time Machine remembers.
1: I feel like a cut-rate postman. Just before we got on the plane, his wife brought this over to us, and here's a picture of twins. First time he's ever seen them. Those. Go ahead, write a letter to Mother. Tell her how you're enjoying yourself and the show and the gals and the whole thing.
2: Well, the girls are great, but...
3: A parent would write in and say, the last time I saw my son, so I shot a picture of him on your show, and he has been killed since then. And is there any way of getting the pictures? And we would try our darndest to go through all the pictures and find them.
4: A poignant moment at each of the shows came when everyone sang Silent Night at the end of the program. So

0: you have a great year and hurry home. God bless you.
1: But some of the kids couldn't make it to the show, so the show went to them.
2: One of the stops was always the hospital because people were very cheered by seeing Hope walk around and greet the people.
3: It was good to see you.
2: I suddenly looked over and I said, Bob, you've got blood on your shirt. And he wasn't even aware of it. He had just gotten so close to these guys. And
4: Hope had blood on his cuffs in the hospital. That was pretty sobering.
5: I was protected. I had a camera in front of me. I had that to hide behind emotionally. He had nothing. He was just out there with these kids who were so destroyed, so chopped up. They had so little chance to live. And he could do that and walk out of there and still be whole. I've known a lot of heroes in the Army, outside the Army, in life. He is the bravest man I ever met.

0: The Kawatha Time Machine remembers.
1: Today's mock disaster is an exercise to test the reaction and performance under stress of all agencies which would be called upon in the event of a real emergency.
2: There's been a major accident at the corner of George and Lansdowne Streets in Peterborough. This is Robert Rudd at the CHEX studio location. We go now to the scene and James Careless.
3: This is James Careless reporting from the scene of the school bus turnover at Lansdowne and George Streets in Peterborough. Right now, the bus, as we reported earlier, is on its side, apparently in a collision with a gasoline tanker truck that is still being hosed down. And it looks like, from what I can see, it is still leaking gas. The level of injury is hard to tell. There still appears to be about 10 people trapped in the bus, which is on its side. There are about 4 ambulances on the scene, but right now what first aid personnel are doing is just getting people out of the wreckage and away from it. I can see at least 8 people in various stages away from the truck, and they're still trying to get the scene clear. Right now, we have fire personnel on the scene. We have the roads blocked off, so for heaven's sake, stay away from this area. Not only do we have the problem of getting the people out, but of course, with the gasoline going, it makes the situation dangerous, and we don't need any more trouble than we've got right now. This is James Careless, 98 CHEX News.
2: CHEX News has learned that ambulances have been called in from surrounding centers, Campbellford, for example, and members of the City of Peterborough Emergency Control Group have been told to report to their posts.
4: Well, it looks like a fairly serious incident with some 40 people. I have been able to establish 40 people on the bus, students, and some parents, I believe, or people who were along on whatever this trip was. We're not exactly sure just where they're coming from, but it looks like a number of serious injuries. Some are obvious, some are not obvious. We understand that there is one person dead, unofficially, at this time. So you can tell from that the seriousness of this mishap. Two large vehicles colliding. We don't know exactly what kind of speeds were involved or whatever, but the bus is on its side. People are scattered over. There were 2 people outside of the bus when the ambulance crews arrived, but everybody came very quickly, it appears. By the time I arrived on the scene, there were already some fire trucks here, and also many ambulances that have come in from the local area, and as you just mentioned, some are coming in from some distances. We'll expect to see those very shortly.
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7: 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He's a perfect gentleman.
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7: 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And he doesn't make noises when he

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2: move
0: Kawartha.
2: She got
1: a pretty woman walking down the
0: street. Your Kawartha.

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We'd appreciate it if anyone hearing this broadcast would communicate with us, as we are very anxious to know how far the broadcast is reaching and how it is being...

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2: 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What if the pants are too long or the sleeves are too short?
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2: Please hurry up and fin up that ham.
3: I will, Sister
2: Mary. I want it right above the dimple on my knee.
3: Dimple?
2: Mm-hmm.
3: Boy, it'd be a great place to hide old razor blades. There you are. It's all finished there.
2: Good. I'm going to go look in the mirror and see what kind of a job. I don't know, but I'm kind of attached to this dress.
3: You ain't kidding, Martha. Don't look in the mirror. Don't look in the mirror. There are a few things I have to do to the skirt yet.
2: Oh, yeah.
3: Where are the scissors? You'll excuse me. I'm going out and cut myself a grave.
2: See, I'm a mess.
3: Well, I know, but I married you anyhow.
2: Oh, look what you did.
3: Oh, I'm sorry, sir.
2: What are you staring at? Haven't you ever seen a pair of legs before?
3: I'm not so sure they're a pair. Looks like you left them out in the rain and they're warm.
2: Now, you fix this skirt and fix it right.
3: Okay, I will. Oh, for heaven's sakes. Here. Hey. Oh, I wish I wasn't so henpecked. Which is better than not having any personality at all. There we are. Oh, the sewing we will go. The sewing we will go. There we go, yeah, the sewing. There we go. Dirty Rashley hooked it up, didn't he? I scared Mike down. Oh, well, there we go. Thank you, sir. You cut off my... You cut off my car. Why did you cut off my tongue, where is my tongue? Thank you, sir. Thank you very much, Dr. Kildare.
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1: Holy Toledo, here's another Gumby adventure.
2: Well, Gumby, Pokey, Prickle, and Goo, I'm glad I found you. I've invented a remarkable new motor fuel, and I wanted to invite you to my lab tomorrow for a demonstration. Yes.
3: Professor, I'm entering the Flipper 500 race today. Could you bring over some of your new fuel and let us try it out in our car?
2: Of course.
4: What are you doing out here in the ocean?
5: Cook aboard the time machine.
6: Well, you remember when you jumped in the water after me at Coney Island?
4: Yeah, I sure do.
5: Go aboard the oldies.
6: Well, I'm not really a fish.

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2: Lord,

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We remember Mr. Tambourine Man and Turn, Turn, Turn, 8 Miles High, My Back Pages Even. But back in 1967, this spoke to any of us who were longing to be a rock and roll star like our idols up there on stage, getting the attention. So do you want to be a rock and roll star?

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0: If it ain't Charlie Moneybags, the big philanthropist.
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1: Chaos flight controllers, gonna go for landing. 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
2: go.
1: Rhino,
2: go.
1: Guidance,
2: go.
1: Patrol,
2: go.
1: Telcom,
2: go.
1: GNC,
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1: Ecom,
2: go.
1: Surgeon,
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3: Altitude 4200.
4: 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Over.
5: Roger, understand. Go for landing. 3,000 feet.
4: You're looking great.
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1: Fido.
2: Go.
5: 2,000 feet. End of the ag, 47 degrees.
4: Roger.
5: 47 degrees.
3: Still looking very good.
4: Here go.
5: Copy. 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
4: Roger, 1201 alarm.
1: 1201 alarm.
2: Same type, we're go, flight.
1: Okay, we're go.
4: We're go, same type, we're go.
3: Altitude 1600.
4: Eagle looking great. Roger, 1202, we copy it.
5: 35 degrees, 750, coming down to 23. 540 feet, down to 15. 1050 feet, down at 4. Altitude, velocity, light. 3.5 down, 220 feet. 11 forward, coming down nicely, 200 feet. 4.5 down, 5.5 down. 100 feet, 3.5 down, 9 forward. 875 feet, that is looking good, down a half. 6 forward.
4: 60 seconds.
5: Lights on, forward. Forward. 40 feet, down 2.5. Picking up some dust. Straight shadow. 4 forward, drifting to the right a little.
4: 30 seconds.
5: Forward. Just. Contact light. Okay, engine stop.
4: We copy you down, Eagle.
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0: Time machine.

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Oh, Lord, Lord. I wonder. You know, someone said, the world's a stage and each must play a part. Oh, God. Oh, man, I tell you. And I had no cause to doubt you. So you, baby. 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

0: Oh, what's your sign?
1: You live around here, Mama?
2: For a little action, sugar.
3: You're the one with the time machine.
4: Well, don't you have an opening line?
5: Hi, I'm extremely wealthy.
6: How about later, my place?
4: You're married, Herb.
7: Oh, yeah.

0: The Kawasa Time Machine remembers.
1: Singing it out to the people. Singing it out to them all.
2: What's a woman my age doing singing with a bunch of kids that are old enough to be, well, my kids?
3: Shirley was originally offered the part of Carol Brady on the Brady Bunch the year before, but at that time didn't feel the show was right for her and wasn't exactly sure she wanted to do television yet.
4: I was doing films and movies and everything else, and the powers that be, agents and all, said, don't do a television series. You'll be, you know, the character for the rest of your life. But when I read it, I thought, this is going to be a hit show because it has more than anything else I've seen on television.
3: She was originally written to be divorced. And the network said, no, we can't have a woman divorced. It's okay to have her husband dead, but it's not okay to have her divorced.
5: It all started 3 months ago in our home in a small town in California. My husband had died suddenly 6 months previously, and I was working at a local bank.
6: Someone at the network, some idiot, you know, said you can't put a divorced woman on camera. She was a working mother, which at that time was more rare than it is today.
7: I'm worried about you, Mom. You're too old to be working.
5: Thank you, honey. You just made my day.
4: That was one of the big reasons I took the role, because she was a unique lady for the time of television sitcoms. All of these mothers that stayed home and wore the aprons and wore the dresses, and Shirley Partridge wore miniskirts and boots, you know.

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Yeah. Billy Joel, 1977. YourKawarthaOldies.com.

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0: I need a waitress. 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
1: You're Kabor the Time Machine.
0: And the phrase, magnificent pagan beast, has never left your mind.
2: Now look.

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1: Before we get back to racing, I'd like to introduce to you a most unusual young man. This is Evel Knievel, and his specialty in sports is to take a motorcycle up over a ramp and leap through the air some 90 feet. That's what he's going to try to do today, over 15 automobiles. Now, have you ever done 15 before, Evel?
2: Bill, I never have. Missed a jump up in the northwestern part of the United States over 13, and I was hospitalized and laid up for nearly 5 months, and I sure hope that doesn't happen today.
1: Wow, how many cars were you attempting at that time?
2: 13.
1: 13, and you missed it?
2: That's right.
1: You're trying 15 today?
2: Well, the parachute's ready, the motorcycle's ready, and I'm ready, and I'm not going to miss today.
3: It's March 25th, 1967. The young Evel is wearing a yellow helmet, yellow and black leathers, and he's riding a Triumph. In front of him are 15 cars. Bill Fleming has the call from Gardena, California.
1: And he's set to go. Takeoff, of course, very critical. He'll build up speed as quickly as he can, and here he goes. And he makes it. A beautiful leap as Evel Knievel gets the roar of approval from the crowd here.
4: Prior to the jump, and like any other athlete, before any other contest, obviously he was nervous. But just before he came out and made his appearance, did his thing, if you will, with the wheelies back and forth, turning on the crowd, he almost dozed off in a booth. He leaned out the window and looked at a crowd of 80,000 people. He said, "What does a man have to do to get this many people together?" And I looked at him and I said, "Evel, you're doing it." He will be going about 90 miles an hour when he leaves the ramp. He estimates he'll cover 140 feet. 10 feet either direction, and it could be all over.
5: He goes, and he will go. He's down, and he is hurt. Oh, my God.
6: Time Machine.

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3: This is Wayne Gretzky speaking for Big Brothers on the search for Big Brother of the Year. Did you know that there are over 10,000 boys from father absent homes across Canada, each waiting for a big brother? If you want to do something really big, contact your local Big Brother office. They'll welcome you. Tell them you want a little brother to take to hockey games. Maybe I'll see you there.
4: 162 is Dine with Margaret Lawrence in her home in Lakefield and include two autographed books, and that's going for $83.
1: Somebody, I can't remember who it was, but I seem to have been talking to the person that was the successful bidder on that dream last year, and they said that it was just fascinating, that she's a very personable lady. She seems to be a bit of a recluse, but she said, I can't remember who won the dream last year, but she said that it was just absolutely marvelous.
4: Our contact was talking with Ms. Lawrence this year, and she really quite enjoys doing this. I think some people would think in their mind, gee, I don't know, why would she want to talk to us? What would I have in common with her? But it's just a nice opportunity for her, I think, to speak with people she wouldn't otherwise get a chance to chat with.
1: Yep.
4: She might write a book about the visit.
5: Hey.
1: I'll go.

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1: Hello, Davy.
2: Oh, Mother.
1: No, Davy, you really heard something. It's me. No, no, not in the back seat, Davy, down here. Well, just don't sit there with your mouth hanging open. Say hello.

Here's the latest weather forecast for Peterborough and the Kawartha Lakes for the next 7 days from the Kawartha Time Machine. Expect a hot and humid day again today with sunshine early, followed by a mix of sun and cloud. There's a 40% chance of showers in the afternoon, along with the risk of a thunderstorm. The daytime high will reach 34, feeling closer to 43 with the Humidex. Overnight, look for cloudy periods with a 40% chance of showers and a low of 21. Another warm day is on the way for Friday with a mix of sun and cloud and a 30% chance of showers. The afternoon high will be 32. Friday night brings cloudy periods and an overnight low of 20 Celsius. For Saturday, expect a mix of sun and cloud with a 30% chance of showers. The high will be 30. Saturday night will feature cloudy periods with a cooler overnight low of 18. Sunday promises a pleasant mix of sun and cloud is expected with a daytime high of 28. Overnight, cloudy periods continue with a low of 17. For Monday, look for another mix of sun and cloud and a high of 28. Monday night will be comfortable with cloudy periods and a low of 14. And for Tuesday, the forecast calls for a mix of sun and cloud with a daytime high of 29. Overall, the stretch begins with significant heat and humidity before temperatures gradually ease closer to seasonal values by the weekend and early next week. An orange heat warning remains in effect for the region through at least Friday, so it's a good idea to stay hydrated, limit strenuous outdoor activity during the hottest part of the day, and check on anyone who may be more vulnerable to the heat. And that's your weather from the Kawartha Time Machine. Stay safe, stay cool if you can, and stay hydrated.

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1: We interrupt our regular program so that ABC News can bring you in color this special report on the Gemini 9 mission. 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
2: Good morning. The third attempt at launching Gemini 9 is underway at pad 19.
3: T-minus 10, 9, 8, 7, 6, 5, 4, 3, 2, 1, 0. We have ignition.
4: We have a liftoff. It looks like 39 minutes, 32 seconds after the hour.
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1: Now, we'll continue in a moment.
2: You know, it's almost over 1974. The times we had, the places we saw, the people we loved. We shared a lot of dreams this year. Some of them came true, some of them didn't quite make it. But all of them sure were worth the trouble. You know, now there's a whole nother sunrise coming up. And before it gets here, the people of Thrifties would like to say something about 1974. But right now, it's all we've got. A year full of smiles and laughter, maybe a share of tears. But we hope you came through it smiling with a head full of good memories to look back on. We made a lot of new friends this year, renewed acquaintances with a lot of old ones. And without all of you, we wouldn't be around for that new sunrise. So from all of us at Thrifties, many thanks for 74. And with some luck and a little bit of help from the rest of the world, maybe we can make 75 even better.

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3: You're aboard the time machine.
2: My kid was throwing up all over the place. You don't buy that excuse, I'm quitting.
3: Go worth the oldies.
2: I'm ashamed.
1: That guy's too hard on her.

Here's the latest weather forecast for Peterborough and the Kawartha Lakes for the next 7 days from the Kawartha Time Machine. Expect a hot and humid day again today with sunshine early, followed by a mix of sun and cloud. There's a 40% chance of showers in the afternoon, along with the risk of a thunderstorm. The daytime high will reach 34, feeling closer to 43 with a humidex. Overnight, look for cloudy periods with a 40% chance of showers and a low of 21. Another warm day is on the way for Friday with a mix of sun and cloud and a 30% chance of showers. The afternoon high will be 32. Friday night brings cloudy periods and an overnight low of 20 Celsius. For Saturday, expect a mix of sun and cloud with a 30% chance of showers. The high will be 30. Saturday night will feature cloudy periods with a cooler overnight low of 18. Sunday promises a pleasant mix of sun and cloud is expected with a daytime high of 28. Overnight, cloudy periods continue with a low of 17. For Monday, look for another mix of sun and cloud and a high of 28. Monday night will be comfortable with cloudy periods and a low of 14. And for Tuesday, the forecast calls for a mix of sun and cloud with a daytime high of 29. Overall, the stretch begins with significant heat and humidity before temperatures gradually ease closer to seasonal values by the weekend and early next week. An orange heat warning remains in effect for the region through at least Friday, so it's a good idea to stay hydrated, limit strenuous outdoor activity during the hottest part of the day, and check on anyone who may be more vulnerable to the heat. And that's your weather from the Kawartha Time Machine. Stay safe, stay cool if you can, and stay hydrated.

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2: 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The New York Islanders have won the Stanley Cup for the second consecutive year, defeating the Minnesota North Stars tonight.
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2: Madge, how do you talk to boys? How do you think of things to say?
3: You just say whatever comes into your head.
2: Supposing nothing ever comes into my head.
4: Kid, you better get away from this wall. You're liable to get educated.
2: Yeah.
5: I guess I know why you want me to keep on drinking.
6: No, honey, that's not so.
4: Well, it comes a time in a man's life when he's gotta quit rolling around like a pinball. Maybe a little town like this. Place to settle down. Hi.
3: Hi.
4: You got every right to be sore, Benson, but...
7: You saw another pretty girl, and you had to add her to your list.
8: We'll book you for the night, bub. You got no place to sleep anyway. Come on.
4: I'm gonna go in jail. No damn jail, see? Beat it, baby. I'm in a pretty bad mood.
2: Please wait a minute. Alan shouldn't have talked that way to you.
4: I said beat it. Okay, baby, you asked for it.
6: Baby, what'd you do?
2: The others, we've got to get back to the picnic.
7: Do we?

0: nothing could be grander than to be in Louisiana.
1: In the morning, in the morning.
0: Mississippi, if it was a Mississippi.
2: Honestly, just keep fanning myself.
3: Like, keep drinking. I make sure that my family drinks water, too.
4: It's been so hot, we had to go to the dollar store to get a bunch of fans, and we can swat flies with them, too.
5: The so-called heat dome parked over the region and spawning oppressive heat that affects humans, pets, the power grid, everything, and is going to be with us until the weekend with another scorcher for today and as well for tomorrow. With a high forecast today at 34 Celsius and the humidex expected to reach 43. Good morning from the Kawartha Time Machine here in the Eastern Time Zone, where local news is all we do. This is Gordon Gibbon from Peterborough, the Kawartha Lakes, and the Haliburton Highlands. Today's News Digest for Thursday, July 2nd. From Peterborough overnight, heat and weather that turns on a dime was the headline for Canada Day yesterday. Participants in and spectators of the Canada Day parade in Peterborough yesterday braved sweltering heat from which there was no escape. Weather specialist Dave Phillips is no stranger to weather extremes, following a career guiding the Canadian forecasting paradigm.
6: It's like a tent. It's a lid. And all that air, you're breathing it on Friday that you breathed on Monday. It's stale. There's no cooling of it. It gets hotter. And the humidities are so high. I mean, it's jungle humidities out there.
5: And health-wise, there are things we need to be mindful of, whether we're outside or inside without benefit of AC.
7: Once you start really feeling like you're going to pass out, throw up, you start sweating uncontrollably, those are cluing you in that something more is happening than just mild heat, and you really need to get away from the heat, go indoors, cool off, and stay well hydrated.
5: As for the nation's capital in Ottawa, the heat was followed by a sudden downpour.
8: There were signs on the big TV screens down at the concert telling people to shelter in place. Then the skies opened up. At first, it was a big reprieve from the oppressive heat, but then people got drenched and started to run for shelter.
5: And as we know, in Peterborough, the Evening Music Fest concert with Neon Nostalgic and the Canada Day fireworks were canceled as the threat of severe thunderstorms prompted officials to err on the side of caution and cancel the show. It is not known if there will be a makeup date. Meantime, as we know, the Canada Day Peterborough Parade went on, nonetheless, with floats, dancers, and pipe bands.
9: Hey, Jeff.

0: In other news, on this July 2nd, the body of a 39-year-old man from Oshawa was pulled from the Otonabee River following a boating incident that has led to impaired charges for an operator. This according to the OPP. The OPP say emergency personnel responded to a call south of Peterborough near Bensford Bridge in Otonabee, South Monaghan Township on Tuesday afternoon regarding an individual who fell off a boat and did not resurface. From Lindsay and the Kay Lakes, two candidates seeking to represent Ward 1 on the city's next council agree on one thing. Kawartha Lakes' northernmost ward is a big place to serve. Jennifer Sherry and Don Logan both pointed to the ward's geographic size and the challenge of ensuring residents across the communities have a strong voice on council as key issues facing the area. Sherry, who's GM of the Cobequenk Norland and Area Chamber of Commerce, said a loud voice on council is what Ward 1 needs most because its size means constituents have a myriad of needs and concerns. Logan, meantime, owns Kawartha Garage in Cobequenk and is a 40-year member of Fire Station 17 in Norland. He said a Ward 1 councillor needs to be familiar with the ward's many needs, adding that his lifelong connection to the community and decades of service with the fire department have given him extensive knowledge of its roads and infrastructure. From the Highlands, Dysart Council learned this week that it'll be another 2 years before the proposed expansion of the Haliburton Wastewater Treatment Plant is complete, should it be approved by the Ontario government. John Levy, Vice President of Engineering with Clearford Water Solutions, the firm that manages the plant for Dysart, and was retained last January to oversee upgrades, told Council earlier last month that the project was still in the first of three planned phases, focusing upon design and regulatory approval. The project will increase capacity at the site, located between Grass and Head Lakes in Haliburton Village, by about 50%. Levy said it will allow the township to provide sewer services to 800 additional properties and expected to cost about $14 million. The plant is now running at 89% capacity, about 7% more than when the process began about 2 years ago. And finally, audio snapshots from Canada Day 2026.
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2: 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Canada belongs to all Canadians. That Canada's best days are yet to come.
3: 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We kneel for nobody.
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0: A crew aboard the Artemis II mission. That was Jeremy Hansen rallying the crowd on a very hot day in Ottawa. Those are your headlines for Thursday, July 2nd, with source material today from Harrison Perkins Media, the CBC, the Peterborough Examiner, the Lindsay Advocate, and the Highlander. Still ahead, the Kawartha Sports
8: Media. Throughout her years of training, a young gymnast dreams of becoming a champion. 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
0: From the Kawartha Sports Machine, it appears a gamble the Peterborough Petes took in the 2025 OHL draft is going to pay off in the form of an impact defenseman from the U.S. Luke Shire told media after the St. Louis Blues selected him in the third round, 75th overall of the NHL entry draft in Buffalo on the weekend, that he's going to play this season with the Petes before joining Boston U for the 27-28 season. And the Peterborough Petes added a hulking center with offensive skills represented by the same agency as Adam Novotny. In Tuesday's CHL import draft, the Petes selected 6'5", 197-pound, 17-year-old Czechia native Patrik Holacek, 37th overall, during the online draft. Holacek, a left-shot center, finished second in scoring in the Czech U17 league with 36 goals and 31 assists for 67 points in 42 games, including a plus-28 rating and 34 penalty minutes. In 12 playoff games, he added 8 goals and 9 assists, leading all scorers in goals and helping his club win the championship. In the Czech U20 league, he had 2 goals and 5 points in 4 games. And Peterborough native Carter Page's time with the Peterborough Century 21 Lakers is over. Lakers have dealt the right-shot offensive forward to the Brooklyn Lacrosse Club for a 28th third-round draft pick ahead of Major Series Lacrosse's Wednesday trade deadline. Now, Page had stepped away from the team after playing one game this season for what Lakers head coach and GM Mike Hazen said at the time were personal reasons. And with that, you're up to date on what's been happening in the Kawartha region and the Halliburton Highlands. Gordon Gibb reporting. Still ahead, your Kawartha regional weather forecast. Another hot day with an orange alert. Details on that and more coming up on The Time Machine.
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18: Here's your Checkmate weather report.
0: Well, another scorcher with an orange alert for heat. The temperature will rise to 34 with the Humidex. It'll make it feel like 43. That's how warm it will feel. And we may get some rain today, otherwise a mix of sun and cloud. Chance for showers at some point this afternoon. There is the risk of a thunderstorm, not surprising given it's so hot and humid. Those conditions breed thunderstorm activity. The UV index, very high at 10. Partly cloudy overnight with a chance for showers this evening, and again, the risk of thunderstorm activity, a low of 21. For tomorrow, sunny in the morning at first, then a mix of sun and cloud. Chance of showers after lunch, again, the risk of thunderstorm activity, and another warm day. High 32, the humidex not quite as high as today of 40, but high enough. And we could have wind gusts up to 50 k per hour at times tomorrow morning as well. Cloudy overnight, a low of 20 for the first week of July. And July the 4th on Saturday for our American listeners, a mix of sun and cloud. Slight chance for showers with a high of 30, a low of 18. Sunday, sun cloud mixed with a high of 28, a low of 17 as temperatures begin to moderate to normal levels. Monday, sun cloud mixed with again a high of 28, a low of 14. Tuesday, sun cloud mixed with a high of 29. A low of 14. And Wednesday, sunny with a high of 28. So from Sunday through Wednesday, we have some very nice conditions. But hot and unstable until then.
19: What's new?

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Currently 23, Humidex already at 32 as we get this day going. Here's Chuck Berry.

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0: Simon?
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0: Alvin? 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Yo comporta, on these times.

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And this one, Running on Empty. And decades after this song came out, it still rings true because we are all at times running on an empty fuel tank. Life is so busy sometimes.

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1: Born the 2nd of July, the Almanac, and Jerry Hall is 71. American model and actress. She married Rolling Stone Mick Jagger, of course, in 1990. Born on the 2nd of July in 1939, Paul Williams. The late Paul Williams of the Temptations. Leapy Lee is 87 today. His real name is Lee Graham. And actress Margot Robbie is 36. On radio, TV, and film, 1951, The Bob and Ray Show premieres on NBC Radio, 1955. The Lawrence Welk Show premieres on ABC, 1958. The musical drama film King Creole, starring Elvis, makes its debut. In music, 2005, big day for music. Music for Change, the world's biggest music stars united in concerts around the world to put pressure on political leaders ahead of the G8 summit to tackle poverty in Africa. Concerts in 10 cities, among them London, Philadelphia, Paris, Berlin, Johannesburg, Rome, and Moscow, played to hundreds of thousands of people. A TV audience of several hundred million watched from home. In London, Pink Floyd, The Who, Madonna, U2, Coldplay, Sting, The Scissor Sisters, Keane, and Paul McCartney performed. Philadelphia saw Destiny's Child, Jay-Z, and Bon Jovi. In Canada, Bryan Adams and Neil Young headlined. Bjork headlined in Tokyo and Green Day in Berlin. 2001, the Liverpool Airport was renamed John Lennon Airport. Yoko Ono was present to unveil a new logo that included the late Beatles' famous self-portrait and the words, "Above us, only sky," taken from his Imagine album. 1988, busy day. Michael Jackson became the first artist to have 5 number one singles from one album when Dirty Diana went to the top of the charts. The other 4 were Bad, Just Can't Stop Loving You, The Way You Make Me Feel, and Man in the Mirror. Same day in 88, Tracy Chapman's 3-week run at number one began on the album chart with her self-titled debut. That's the one that gave us Fast Car. 1969, Thunderclap Newman commenced a 3-week run at number one with Something in the Air. Pete Townsend of The Who produced that. And in 1956, Elvis Presley records Hound Dog at RCA Studios in New York. Take 31 was the take that they released, and this happened a day after he appeared with Steve Allen on late night TV doing this.
2: Well, you know, a couple of weeks ago on the Milton Berle Show, our next guest, Elvis Presley, received a great deal of attention, which some people seem to interpret one way and some viewers interpreted another. Somebody's barking back there. We want to do a show the whole family can watch and enjoy, and we always do. And tonight we are presenting Elvis Presley in his, what you might call his first comeback. Your new record hit, I predict it's going to be one because I've heard you rehearse it. You're going to record it tomorrow called Hound Dog. I got you a very cute little hound dog right here. And away you go.
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He feels that this is sort of in the mood that he'd like to create. Peace in the Valley. Here is Elvis Presley.

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1: And it's two balls and two strikes on Joe Carter. Joe has had his moments. Trying to lay off that ball, low to the outside part of the plate, and he just went after one. Two balls and two strikes on it. Here's the pitch on the way. A swing and a belt. Left field. Way back. Blue Jays win it. The Blue Jays are World Series champions as Joe Carter hits a three-run home run in the ninth inning, and the Blue Jays have repeated as World Series champions. Touch them all, Joe. You'll never hit a bigger home run in your life.
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3: It's been so hot, we had to go to the dollar store to get a bunch of fans, and we can swat flies with them, too.
4: The so-called heat dome parked over the region and spawning oppressive heat that affects humans, pets, the power grid, everything, and is going to be with us until the weekend with another scorcher for today and as well for tomorrow. With a high forecast today at 34 Celsius and humidex expected to reach 43. Good morning from the Kawartha Time Machine here in the Eastern Time Zone, where local news is all we do. This is Gordon Gibbon from Peterborough, the Kawartha Lakes, and the Haliburton Highlands. Today's news digest for Thursday, July 2nd. From Peterborough overnight, heat and weather that turns on a dime was the headline for Canada Day yesterday. Participants in and spectators of the Canada Day parade in Peterborough yesterday braved sweltering heat from which there was no escape. Weather specialist Dave Phillips is no stranger to weather extremes, following a career guiding the Canadian forecasting paradigm.
5: It's like a tent. It's a lid. And all that air, you're breathing it on Friday that you breathed on Monday. It's stale. There's no cooling of it. It gets hotter. And the humidities are so high. I mean, it's jungle humidities out there.
4: And health-wise, there are things we need to be mindful of, whether we're outside or inside without benefit of AC.
6: Once you start really feeling like you're going to pass out, throw up, you start sweating uncontrollably, those are cluing you in that something more is happening than just mild heat, and you really need to get away from the heat, go indoors, cool off, and stay well hydrated.
4: As for the nation's capital in Ottawa, the heat was followed by a sudden downpour.
7: There were signs on the big TV screens down at the concert telling people to shelter in place. Then the skies opened up. At first, it was a big reprieve from the oppressive heat, but then people got drenched and started to run for shelter.
4: And as we know, in Peterborough, the Evening Music Fest concert with Neon Nostalgic and the Canada Day fireworks were canceled as the threat of severe thunderstorms prompted officials to err on the side of caution and cancel the show. It is not known if there will be a make-up date. Meantime, as we know, the Canada Day Peterborough Parade went on, nonetheless, with floats, dancers, and pipe bands.
8: Hey, Jeff.

0: In other news, on this July 2nd, the body of a 39-year-old man from Oshawa was pulled from the Otonabee River following a boating incident that has led to impaired charges for an operator. This according to the OPP. The OPP say emergency personnel responded to a call south of Peterborough near Bensford Bridge in Otonabee, South Monaghan Township on Tuesday afternoon regarding an individual who fell off a boat and did not resurface. From Lindsay and the Kay Lakes, two candidates seeking to represent Ward 1 on the city's next council agree on one thing. Kawartha Lakes' northernmost ward is a big place to serve. Jennifer Sherry and Don Logan both pointed to the ward's geographic size and the challenge of ensuring residents across the communities have a strong voice on council as key issues facing the area. Sherry, who's GM of the Cobequid-Norland and Area Chamber of Commerce, said a loud voice on council is what Ward 1 needs most because its size means constituents have a myriad of needs and concerns. Logan, meantime, owns Kawartha Garage in Cobequid and is a 40-year member of Fire Station 17 in Norland. He said a Ward 1 councillor needs to be familiar with the ward's many needs, adding that his lifelong connection to the community and decades of service with the fire department have given him extensive knowledge of its roads and infrastructure. From the Highlands, Dysart Council learned this week that it'll be another 2 years before the proposed expansion of the Haliburton Wastewater Treatment Plant is complete, should it be approved by the Ontario government. John Levy, Vice President of Engineering with Clearford Water Solutions, the firm that manages the plant for Dysart, and was retained last January to oversee upgrades, told Council earlier last month that the project was still in the first of three planned phases, focusing upon design and regulatory approval. The project will increase capacity at the site, located between Grass and Head Lakes in Haliburton Village, by about 50%. Levy said it will allow the township to provide sewer services to 800 additional properties and expected to cost about $14 million. The plant is now running at 89% capacity, about 7% more than when the process began about 2 years ago. And finally, audio snapshots from Canada Day 2026.
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2: 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That Canada's best days are yet to come.
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0: A crew aboard the Artemis II mission. That was Jeremy Hansen rallying the crowd on a very hot day in Ottawa. Those are your headlines for Thursday, July 2nd, with source material today from Harrison Perkins Media, the CBC, the Peterborough Examiner, the Lindsay Advocate, and the Highlander. Still ahead, the Kawartha Sports Beat.

0: And that house up there, that was her house. And nothing from that first day I saw her, and no one that has happened to me since, has ever been as frightening and as confusing. For no person I've ever known has ever done more to make me feel more sure, more insecure, more important, and less significant.
1: In everyone's life, there's a summer of 42.

0: Speaking of Kawartha Sports Machine, it appears a gamble the Peterborough Petes took in the 2025 OHL draft is going to pay off in the form of an impact defenseman from the U.S. Luke Shire told media after the St. Louis Blues selected him in the third round, 75th overall of the NHL entry draft in Buffalo on the weekend, that he's going to play this season with the Petes before joining Boston U for the 27-28 season. And the Peterborough Petes added the hulking center with offensive skills represented by the same agency as Adam Novotny. In Tuesday's CHL import draft, Petes selected 6'5", 197-pound, 17-year-old Czechia native Patrik Holacek, 37th overall during the online draft. Holacek, a left-shot center, finished second in scoring in the Czech U17 league with 36 goals and 31 assists for 67 points in 42 games, including a plus 28 rating and 34 penalty minutes. In 12 playoff games, he added 8 goals and 9 assists, leading all scorers in goals and helping his club win the championship. In the Czech U20 league, he had 2 goals and 5 points in 4 games. And Peterborough native Carter Page's time with the Peterborough Century 21 Lakers is over. Lakers have dealt the right-shot offensive forward to the Brooklyn Lacrosse Club for a 28 third-round draft pick ahead of Major Series Lacrosse's Wednesday trade deadline. Now, Page had stepped away from the team after playing one game this season for what Lakers head coach and GM Mike Hazen said at the time were personal reasons. And with that, you're up to date on what's been happening in the Kawartha region and the Haliburton Highlands. Gordon Gibb reporting. Still ahead, your Kawartha regional weather forecast. Another hot day with an orange alert. Details on that and more coming up on The Time Machine.
1: I had heard that Abbey Road was not supposed to be called Abbey Road. You were going to call it something like Mount Everest or something.
2: Yeah.
1: This is true?
2: That is true, yeah.
1: What is the story there?
3: Well, you know, you're making an album and towards the end of the album, you start thinking, well, we need a title for this. So you're looking around, you're fishing around. And the engineer, Jeff Emmerich, who is our Beatle engineer, who did all the great sounds for us, was smoking cigarettes called Everest. They're like a kind of menthol cigarette at the time. And we kind of looked at that and said, Everest.
1: It's a good name.
3: Kind of, you know, it's big, it's heroic. That could be good for the album. And just one day we were in Abbey Road working, and I just sort of said, well, look, you know, why not Abbey Road? Because if we did that, we could just run outside.
1: Right.
3: There's a level crossing, as we call it out there, zebra crossing. And we could just stand there. We could get photographed, come back to work. It'd take 2 seconds.
1: Right.
3: I said, and it's not a bad title, you know, Abbey Road.
4: Ride the time machine at your Kawartha.
0: The way we were. Remembering J. Murray Jones from Country 105.
5: Where we're going, we don't need roads.
0: Long before J. Murray Jones became involved in county council and recently retired as mayor of Durrow-Dummer, J. Murray was a mainstay of both CKPT and the early days of McLean Hunter Cable, hosting various cable shows, among them call-in shows. When Country 105 came along, J. Murray did that too. Here he is on the last Monday of July, the 31st of the month in 1987. Other voices you will briefly hear belong to that of the late Ron McFarland, the late Mike Cleaver from Chum in Toronto, the late Dale Sproul, Alan Portis, and Gary Hahn, with Pathway of Fame inductee J. Murray Jones in 1987 from the archives.
6: There's Tanya Tucker for you, and the San Antonio Stroll before that. Ray St. Germain, Any Way You Want Me, Katie Lang, A Full Moon Full of Love, and Willie Nelson, The City of New Orleans. Into the noon hour, music to munch your sandwich by. Good afternoon, 14 after 12 o'clock. Our major information comes up at 12:30. And in just 90 seconds, we'll check in with the marine weather forecast.
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6: Talk about marine weather. Our weather downtown is increasing cloudiness for tonight, but mainly sunny for the rest of the day. And we have 27 or 81 outside right now. It is time for us to give away a free businessman's lunch. That's right, compliments of the Fireside Restaurant and Joe Elward's Honky Tonk Lounge. And I'm going to take the fourth caller right now at 876-1116, 876-1116, and you'll win a free businessman's lunch. at the Honky Tonk. There's Joe Aylward himself and this much love. Congratulations to Marie Scriber, our lucky caller and winner of a free business men's lunch at Joe Aylward's Honky Tonk Lounge at the Fireside Restaurant. So, Marie, congratulations and thank you for being along with us today. Hope you enjoy it.
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6: 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Our major information report, news, weather, and sports, farm market report all coming up next. 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
10: I'm Mike Cleaver in Toronto.
11: I'm Hal Anthony in Ottawa. And this is the news, coast to coast in Canada.
10: That's it for Monday across Canada. I'm Mike Cleaver in Toronto with Rudy Keenan in Beirut, Rick Howe in Halifax, John Moore in Montreal, B.R. Bradbury in Vancouver, and Hal Anthony in Ottawa.
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13: 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Have a great afternoon. 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
3: Here's your Checkmate weather report.
4: Well, another scorcher with an orange alert for heat. The temperature will rise to 34 with the Humidex. It'll make it feel like 43. That's how warm it will feel. And we may get some rain today, otherwise a mix of sun and cloud. Chance for showers at some point this afternoon. There is the risk of a thunderstorm, not surprising, given it's so hot and humid. Those conditions breed thunderstorm activity. The UV index, very high at 10. Partly cloudy overnight with a chance for showers this evening, and again the risk of thunderstorm activity, a low of 21. For tomorrow, sunny in the morning at first, then a mix of sun and cloud. Chance of showers after lunch, again the risk of thunderstorm activity, and another warm day. High 32, the humidex not quite as high as today of 40, but high enough. And we could have wind gusts up to 50 k per hour at times tomorrow morning as well. Cloudy overnight, a low of 20 for the first week of July. And July the 4th on Saturday for our American listeners, a mix of sun and cloud. Slight chance for showers with a high of 30, a low of 18. Sunday, sun and cloud mixed with a high of 28, a low of 17 as temperatures begin to moderate to normal levels. Monday, sun cloud mixed with again a high of 28, a low of 14. Tuesday, sun cloud mixed with a high of 29. A low of 14, and Wednesday sunny with a high of 28. So from Sunday through Wednesday, we have some very nice conditions, but hot and unstable until then.

The Elton John song, taken off by April Wine and Miles Goodwin, and Bad Side of the Moon. Well, we're now into July, but it's been a warm June. And a warm day today, as we know. We, as many others, are under the heat dome. Stay cool, stay safe, stay hydrated. Simon and Garfunkel and Mrs. Robinson from The Graduate.

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1: From the beginning, the life of a cook has never been easy. There was always something.
2: 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Of course, good help is still hard to find.
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4: Hello, it's time to pay another of our regular visits to the Bob and Ray Hobby Hut, a special feature conducted by Neil Plummer, editor of Wasting Time magazine. Neil is nationally known as Mr. Hobby himself, and I see he's getting set up over at our other microphone with his special guest for today. So we'll just let you pick it up from there and carry on, Neil.
5: Well, thank you very much, Bob. I think the gentleman here beside me has a collection that will be the envy of every hobbyist. His name is Carl Dickert. Of course, that immediately rings a bell with all you listeners who collect odd-shaped fruit and vegetables. But for the benefit of the non-hobbyist, I wonder if you'd tell us something about your collection, Carl.
4: Yes, I'd be happy to, Neil. My collection consists of odd-shaped fruit and vegetables, and I've traveled all over the country to assemble the prize pieces I brought with me today. I'm always reading in the paper about somebody who's grown a Hubbard squash in the shape of an elephant or something like that. So I usually hop the next plane to go dicker with the owner about buying it for my collection.
5: And I assume you keep the specimens in these paper sacks that you brought with you.
4: Yes. There aren't any ready-made albums available for displaying strange items of produce. And buying plane tickets to travel around the country, picking up the stuff, takes a lot of money.
5: Sure.
4: So I cut corners by keeping the collection in 238 separate paper sacks. I brought about 20 of the best ones with me today.
5: Well, it's too bad that there aren't any albums available for what you collect, Carl.
4: There aren't.
5: But I see that you have labels neatly pasted on each sack telling what's inside. And where you got it.
4: Yes. I try to put all that information down while I still remember pertinent details. Like this one here, you can see it identifies the contents of the paper sack as a cluster of 5 carrots, all grown from a single seed and attached to each other at the top. I obtained those in August of 1974 from an elderly gentleman in Minnesota. And here at the bottom it lists the price I paid, $3.25.
5: Well, it's certainly cheap enough for an unusual specimen like 5 carrots all attached to each other.
4: Yes, the old man needed money, so he let them go cheap. But, of course, my transportation to Minneapolis from my home in Florida ran almost $400, so I have more invested than you might think.
5: Yes, I'm sure you do. And I notice another sack here that's labeled cantaloupe in the shape of a dill pickle. Well, now, that's hard to imagine. I wonder if you could remove some of your prized specimens like that from their sacks so we could, describe them for our listeners.
4: You mean you want me to open the sacks?
5: Yes, if you don't mind. I don't see you have a strip of tape across the top of each one holding it shut, so it shouldn't be too hard to put them back after we've seen them.
4: No, it won't be hard, so if you're sure that's what you want, okay.
5: Oh, phew. Oh, boy, that smells terrible.
4: Yes, I know.
5: Boy.
4: That's why I couldn't figure out why you wanted me to open the sacks. Some of this fresh produce is 4 or 5 years old.
5: Oh, boy.
4: See, the date on this cantaloupe in the shape of a dill pickle is September 14th, 1972.
5: Get it away from me. I don't want to see the date. That stench is really overpowering.
4: Boy. Yes, that's why I keep the specimens in sacks with the tape across the top that way.
5: Oh, boy.
4: Doesn't seem to be any way to preserve odd-shaped fruit and vegetables, so they keep their odd shape.
5: Well, all you've got there is garbage, actually.
4: I suppose you could say that, Neil. But, of course, I can visualize what each item looked like when it was still fresh. That's why I always take a plane to go and pick up the stuff, so I can see it at least once before it decays. I'll take this one here. It's a tomato that grew up in the shape of a chicken.
5: Oh, boy, that's awful. Oh,
6: say, that smells worse than the first one.
4: Yes.
6: Oh,
4: three-year-old tomato that's not refrigerated will tend to do that.
6: Oh, hey, would you close those sacks and seal them up again, please?
4: I thought you said you wanted to see the stuff.
6: I changed my mind now. Would you get all that stuff out of here? Oh, boy, yes. What a stench.
4: Yes, I guess it's really not the kind of a collection I should put on display.
6: Oh, boy.
4: So I'll just take it and leave. Goodbye.
7: Well, that seems to close out another of our informative sessions here in the Hobby Hut. So until next time, this is Neil Clemmer, urging all of you to have a good day and find a good hobby.
8: Got anything for me?
9: Only the mail, Herb. That's all I'll ever have for you.
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11: Hiya, gorgeous. I'm out a couple of drinks after work.
12: Sorry, Charlie.

0: And now, Time Machine.
1: What's the actual maximum? There was in the article in the paper, they indicated there's the 1,200 some odd figure. There's a bit higher, but I guess in reality, is it basically about 400 more than
2: Well, when you look at a secondary school and its capacity, you always kind of use a factor of 85%. So if the school is built for 1,400,

0: Our actual capacity ranges about 1265, 1270. And that's the situation at St. Peter's High School. So we are now 400 plus over that.
1: Where are all the students coming from?
0: Well, first of all, we're retaining a larger percentage of our own students graduating out of grade 8. That number seems to be increasing. I would guess at this point we're probably up into the mid-80s of percentage of our own students that we're retaining from grade 8 graduates.
1: And now capping enrollment has always been a contentious issue. Does it seem like a necessity at this stage?
0: Well, quite frankly, when you only have one Catholic high school in the community, I don't know how you cap it. Some of the larger communities where they have more than one secondary school, and if one school gets full, then you can cap it and move people over to another school. That may be a viable alternative. But when you're talking about one Catholic high school in the community, it's pretty hard to cap it. Now, that's an option I guess the board's really going to have to look at this fall. We are going to take a look at a committee that's going to look at some of the alternatives of how we cope with the numbers at St. Peter's. Time machine.

0: Kawatha Time Machine remembers.
1: Here's the beautiful motion picture star, Jean Grey.
2: Hello. I'd like to show you something I'm very proud of. This is my new DeSoto. Isn't it beautiful? It's long and lovely and low. Almost a foot lower than I am, and I'm only 5 feet five. I think its styling is outstanding, and these new fins are really striking. And what's more, my DeSoto is fun to drive, even in heavy traffic. It's so easy to handle. DeSoto's full-time power steering is the best I've ever tried. Of course, push-button driving is a wonderful improvement. It's so simple. The way my DeSoto rides, you just won't believe it until you try it. As you may have gathered, I'm very pleased with my new DeSoto. I paid a lot more for cars, but this new DeSoto is the most exciting car I've ever had.
1: It's the most exciting car in the world today. The 1957 DeSoto.

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2: 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I make sure that my family drinks water too.
3: It's been so hot, we had to go to the dollar store to get a bunch of fans, and we can swat flies with them too.
4: The so-called heat dome parked over the region and spawning oppressive heat that affects humans, pets, the power grid, everything, and is going to be with us until the weekend with another scorcher for today and as well for tomorrow. With a high forecast today at 34 Celsius and humidex expected to reach 43. Good morning from the Kawartha Time Machine here in the Eastern Time Zone, where local news is all we do. This is Gordon Gibbon from Peterborough, the Kawartha Lakes, and the Haliburton Highlands. Today's News Digest for Thursday, July 2nd. From Peterborough overnight, heat and weather that turns on a dime was the headline for Canada Day yesterday. Participants in and spectators of the Canada Day parade in Peterborough yesterday braved sweltering heat from which there was no escape. Weather specialist Dave Phillips is no stranger to weather extremes, following a career guiding the Canadian forecasting paradigm.
5: It's like a tent. It's a lid. And all that air, you're breathing it on Friday that you breathed on Monday. It's stale. There's no cooling of it. It gets hotter. And the humidities are so high. I mean, it's jungle humidities out there.
4: And health-wise, there are things we need to be mindful of, whether we're outside or inside without benefit of AC.
6: Once you start really feeling like you're going to pass out, throw up, you start sweating uncontrollably, those are cluing you in that something more is happening than just mild heat, and you really need to get away from the heat, go indoors, cool off, and stay well hydrated.
4: As for the nation's capital in Ottawa, the heat was followed by a sudden downpour.
7: There were signs on the big TV screens down at the concert telling people to shelter in place. Then the skies opened up. At first, it was a big reprieve from the oppressive heat, but then people got drenched and started to run for shelter.
4: And as we know, in Peterborough, the Evening Music Fest concert with Neon Nostalgic and the Canada Day fireworks were canceled as the threat of severe thunderstorms prompted officials to err on the side of caution and cancel the show. It is not known if there will be a make-up date. Meantime, as we know, the Canada Day Peterborough Parade went on, nonetheless, with floats, dancers, and pipe bands.

0: In other news, on this July 2nd, the body of a 39-year-old man from Oshawa was pulled from the Otonabee River following a boating incident that has led to impaired charges for an operator. This according to the OPP. The OPP say emergency personnel responded to a call south of Peterborough near Bensford Bridge in Otonabee, South Monaghan Township on Tuesday afternoon regarding an individual who fell off a boat and did not resurface. From Lindsay and the Kay Lakes, two candidates seeking to represent Ward 1 on the city's next council agree on one thing: Kawartha Lakes' northernmost ward is a big place to serve. Jennifer Sherry and Don Logan both pointed to the ward's geographic size and the challenge of ensuring residents across the communities have a strong voice on council as key issues facing the area. Sherry, who's GM of the Cobequunk Norland and Area Chamber of Commerce, said a loud voice on council is what Ward 1 needs most because its size means constituents have a myriad of needs and concerns. Logan, meantime, owns Kawartha Garage in Cobequunk and is a 40-year member of Fire Station 17 in Norland. He said a Ward 1 councillor needs to be familiar with the ward's many needs, adding that his lifelong connection to the community and decades of service with the fire department have given him extensive knowledge of its roads and infrastructure. From the Highlands, Dysart Council learned this week that it'll be another 2 years before the proposed expansion of the Haliburton Wastewater Treatment Plant is complete, should it be approved by the Ontario government. John Levy, Vice President of Engineering with Clearfield Water Solutions, the firm that manages the plant for Dysart, and was retained last January to oversee upgrades, told Council earlier last month that the project was still in the first of three planned phases, focusing upon design and regulatory approval. The project will increase capacity at the site, located between Grass and Head Lakes in Haliburton Village, by about 50%. Levy said it will allow the township to provide sewer services to 800 additional properties and expected to cost about $14 million. The plant is now running at 89% capacity, about 7% more than when the process began about 2 years ago. And finally, audio snapshots from Canada Day 2026.
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2: 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Canada belongs to all Canadians. That Canada's best days are yet to come.
3: 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We kneel for nobody.
4: Mio Canada Kisigo. Happy Canada Day, everyone.
5: First Nations are foundational partners and creators in this country's history.
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0: A crew aboard the Artemis II mission. That was Jeremy Hansen rallying the crowd on a very hot day in Ottawa. Those are your headlines for Thursday, July 2nd, with source material today from Harrison Perkins Media, the CBC, the Peterborough Examiner, the Lindsay Advocate, and the Highlander. Still ahead, the Kawartha Sports Beat.
8: So if you're coming down to Morrow Park, you still have lots of time to make it. The first race, as we said, will go at 12 noon hour. So the motorcycle races canceled last night. The snowcross event now has been canceled as well, at least for today. If we do get some snow overnight, then they'll make that up tomorrow. But for now, racing will resume, or will get underway at least, at 12 o'clock at Morrow Park. And this is Gary Dalladay reporting for Morrow Park.
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0: From the Kawartha Sports Machine, it appears a gamble the Peterborough Petes took in the 2025 OHL draft is going to pay off in the form of an impact defenseman from the U.S. Luke Shire told media after the St. Louis Blues selected him in the third round, 75th overall of the NHL entry draft in Buffalo on the weekend, that he's going to play this season with the Petes before joining Boston U for the 27-28 season. And the Peterborough Petes added the hulking center with offensive skills represented by the same agency as Adam Novotny. In Tuesday's CHL import draft, the Petes selected 6'5", 197-pound, 17-year-old Czechia native Patrik Holacek, 37th overall, during the online draft. Holacek, a left-shot center, finished second in scoring in the Czech U17 league with 36 goals and 31 assists for 67 points in 42 games, including a plus-28 rating and 34 penalty minutes. In 12 playoff games, he added 8 goals and 9 assists, leading all scorers in goals and helping his club win the championship. In the Czech U20 league, he had 2 goals and 5 points in 4 games. And Peterborough native Carter Page's time with the Peterborough Century 21 Lakers is over. Lakers have dealt the right-shot offensive forward to the Brooklyn Lacrosse Club for a 28th third-round draft pick ahead of Major Series Lacrosse's Wednesday trade deadline. Now, Page had stepped away from the team after playing one game this season for what Lakers head coach and GM Mike Hazen said at the time were personal reasons. And with that, you're up to date on what's been happening in the Kawartha region and the Halliburton Highlands. Gordon Gibb reporting. Still ahead, your Kawartha regional weather forecast. Another hot day with an orange alert. Details on that and more coming up on The Time Machine.
10: Unlike other classics, West Side Story grows younger. Again, West Side Story, winner of 10 Academy Awards, including Best Picture of the Year, Best Supporting Actress, Rita Moreno, Best Supporting Actor, George Chakiris. Unlike other classics, West Side Story grows younger.

0: You know what the news is. In a minute, you're going to hear the rest of the story.
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0: Now, the rest of the story. Archie was a wagon painter. 100-plus years ago, he painted those fancy little designs on horse-drawn wagons and carriages. He painted furniture, too, earned him a good living and a decent professional reputation. But the wagon painter from Bedford, Ohio, had a sense of humor, something he suppressed while trimming a carriage and expressed instead in humorous drawings. Now, those sideline sketches depicted children, mostly children, in funny, everyday situations. Every now and then, Archie sold one of them, but this is the rest of the story. July 4, 1875. Archie went down to the parade ground in Wellington to watch the holiday festivities. Yet despite the pomp and the ceremony and the shiny buttoned uniforms, it was a small group of unadorned yet enthusiastic participants that caught his eye. They were not really part of the parade, and yet their dancing and their prancing and their pretend to soldiering were so hilarious that Archie decided to sketch them. He characterized them as proud, preening, fresh-faced army recruits, eager for battle and yet still clad in civilian clothing. Well, Archie took that sketch to a friend, a photographer named Jim Ryder, and asked, "How do you like it?" Jim responded any other way than the way he did. We probably would not be talking about either of them today. But what Archie's photographer friend said was, in essence, "Please, friend, get serious." There was nothing wrong with the funny drawings, he told Archie, but lurking behind the humor of those pompous paraders was a something powerful. "Take that same scene," Jim Ryder advised, "and let the drama emerge." Archie took his friend's advice. The wagon painter got a couple of acquaintances and his own father, a Baptist minister, to pose for the three main characters in the revised portrait. And when that one was completed, Archie's delighted photographer friend helped him make chromolithograph copies, a few dozen at first, then a few hundred, and they sold for $10 apiece. 10,000 chromolithographs later, Archie and Jim were rich men. Archie repainted that portrait some 14 times with minor variations, but the three principal characters remained the same. Their faces were modeled after a neighbor named Hugh Mosher and a boy named Harry Devereaux, and the artist's preacher father, Samuel, whose determined visage glares for all time from the center of one of the world's most famous paintings. Archie, whose career as a serious portraitist began in his 40th year, was soon recognized exclusively as such, and yet for all of the dignified portraits he would subsequently paint, none ever achieved the renown of that one that began as a gag. The painting based on the sketch, originally entitled 4th of July Musicians, for you see the three principal subjects of that drawing, of the three jubilant celebrants prancing around Wellington Parade Ground, one was playing a fife, and the other two were beating on drums, and you, of course, know what happened. When artist Archibald Willard transformed those men from parade ground clowns to Revolutionary War soldiers and retitled the work Spirit of 76, only now you know the rest of the story.
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3: The Kawatha Time Machine remembers. My

weather. Well, another scorcher with an orange alert for heat. The temperature will rise to 34. With the Humidex, it'll make it feel like 43. That's how warm it will feel. We may get some rain today, otherwise a mix of sun and cloud. Chance for showers at some point this afternoon. There is the risk of a thunderstorm, not surprising, given it's so hot and humid. Those conditions breed thunderstorm activity. The UV index, very high at 10. Partly cloudy overnight with a chance for showers this evening, and again, the risk of thunderstorm activity, a low of 21. For tomorrow, sunny in the morning at first, then a mix of sun and cloud. Chance of showers after lunch, again the risk of thunderstorm activity, and another warm day. High 32, the Humidex not quite as high as today of 40, but high enough. And we could have wind gusts up to 50 km per hour at times tomorrow morning as well. Cloudy overnight, a low of 20 for the first week of July. And July the 4th on Saturday for our American listeners, a mix of sun and cloud. Slight chance for showers with a high of 30, a low of 18. Sunday, sun and cloud mixed with a high of 28, a low of 17 as temperatures begin to moderate to normal levels. Monday, sun and cloud mixed with again a high of 28, a low of 14. Tuesday, sun and cloud mixed with a high of 29, a low of 14. And Wednesday, sunny with a high of 28. So from Sunday through Wednesday, we have some very nice conditions. But hot and unstable until then.

The late, great Jerry Jeff Walker and Mr. Bojangles Dance from the Nitty Gritty Dirt Band. Happy Thursday. Stay cool. Here's Elton John, Tiny Dancer on the Time Machine.

Well, here's a song that lends itself to the changing of the clocks twice a year. The move to daylight savings time moving ahead in the spring and falling back to standard time in the fall. There are those who advocate leaving well enough alone. There are too many clocks that we have to alter each and every year. Here's Dr. John. Right place, wrong time. On your KawarthaOldies.com, the fantastic Kawartha time machine.

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1: 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Hello, could I have your name, please?
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1: Nancy, would you help us with our demonstration by washing your face, please?
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1: Thank you very much. You see, Stridex medicated pads help wipe out skin problems because they deep clean the dirt that soap can't reach. They're recommended by doctors because they deep clean the oiliness and dirt that cause skin problems. And they leave invisible medication that helps clear up old pimples. 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
2: Sure do.
1: Visible proof that Stridex can help wipe out your pimples because it deep cleans the dirt that soap can't reach. 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
4: That's right, time for a lost and found forgotten fave. As we mine the archives for forgotten favorites and classics, we are under a heat dome. It is hot. And so we go back to a song from 1971, a one-hit wonder for the group Chakachas. Song Jungle Fever. About jungle fever. But you may be feverish in this heat, so have a care out there. Our lost and found forgotten fave.

Well, the Mamas and Papas turned the focus on themselves for this semi-autobiographical song, Creaky Alley. The Mamas and Papas, from your KawarthaOldies.com to fantastic Kawartha Time Machine.

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1: Well, you better hope you never run across a scene like this one. Anyone heading along the 401 today in the area of Trenton and Belleville will be encountering detours. A massive pileup occurred around midnight, and tow trucks, fire trucks, and police have been working ever since, sorting out the jumbled mess. It's a near unbelievable accident scene. Involved are six tractor trailers, three cars, and a pickup. At least two people are known dead. A fire broke out amidst the wreckage. Several people have been removed and taken to hospital. Belleville OPP found early in the night it was beyond what they could handle and called in OPP from Brighton, Picton, Napanee, and Caledar detachments, and they also summoned Trenton City Police. Firefighters from several departments are also helping. Detours have been set up on the 401 at Glenn Miller Road and at Highway 33. The accident scene is near Highway 33 on the 401. Eastbound and westbound lanes of the superhighway are closed. A large crane is assisting tow truck operators in hauling away the wreckage. A Belleville OPP constable tells us the 401 will be closed indefinitely. He says a mess like this is not something you clear away in a few hours. Our reporter, Peter Yule, is at the scene. Stay with Chex Radio for full details.
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4: The so-called heat dome parked over the region and spawning oppressive heat that affects humans, pets, the power grid, everything, and is going to be with us until the weekend with another scorcher for today and as well for tomorrow. With a high forecast today at 34 Celsius and humidex expected to reach 43. Good morning from the Kawartha Time Machine here in the Eastern Time Zone, where local news is all we do. This is Gordon Gibbon from Peterborough, the Kawartha Lakes, and the Haliburton Highlands. Today's News Digest for Thursday, July 2nd. From Peterborough overnight, heat and weather that turns on a dime was the headline for Canada Day yesterday. Participants in and spectators of the Canada Day parade in Peterborough yesterday braved sweltering heat from which there was no escape. Weather specialist Dave Phillips is no stranger to weather extremes, following a career guiding the Canadian forecasting paradigm.
5: It's like a tent. It's a lid. And all that air, you're breathing it on Friday that you breathed on Monday. It's stale. There's no cooling of it. It gets hotter. And the humidities are so high. I mean, it's jungle humidities out there.
4: And health-wise, there are things we need to be mindful of, whether we're outside or inside without benefit of AC.
6: Once you start really feeling like you're going to pass out, throw up, you start sweating uncontrollably, those are cluing you in that something more is happening than just mild heat, and you really need to get away from the heat, go indoors, cool off, and stay well hydrated.
4: As for the nation's capital in Ottawa, the heat was followed by a sudden downpour.
7: There were signs on the big TV screens down at the concert telling people to shelter in place. Then the skies opened up. At first, it was a big reprieve from the oppressive heat, but then people got drenched and started to run for shelter.
4: And as we know, in Peterborough, the Evening Music Fest concert with Neon Nostalgic and the Canada Day fireworks were canceled as the threat of severe thunderstorms prompted officials to err on the side of caution and cancel the show. It is not known if there will be a makeup date. Meantime, as we know, the Canada Day Peterborough Parade went on, nonetheless, with floats, dancers, and pipe bands.
8: Hey, Jeff.

0: In other news, on this July 2nd, the body of a 39-year-old man from Oshawa was pulled from the Otonabee River following a boating incident that has led to impaired charges for an operator. This according to the OPP. The OPP say emergency personnel responded to a call south of Peterborough near Bensford Bridge in Otonabee, South Monaghan Township on Tuesday afternoon regarding an individual who fell off a boat and did not resurface. From Lindsay and the Kay Lakes, two candidates seeking to represent Ward 1 on the city's next council agree on one thing. Kawartha Lakes' northernmost ward is a big place to serve. Jennifer Sherry and Don Logan both pointed to the ward's geographic size and the challenge of ensuring residents across the communities have a strong voice on council as key issues facing the area. Sherry, who's GM of the Cobequunk, Norland, and Area Chamber of Commerce, said a loud voice on council is what Ward 1 needs most because its size means constituents have a myriad of needs and concerns. Logan, meantime, owns Kawartha Garage in Cobequunk and is a 40-year member of Fire Station 17 in Norland. He said a Ward 1 councillor needs to be familiar with the ward's many needs, adding that his lifelong connection to the community and decades of service with the fire department have given him extensive knowledge of its roads and infrastructure. From the Highlands, Dysart Council learned this week that it'll be another 2 years before the proposed expansion of the Haliburton Wastewater Treatment Plant is complete, should it be approved by the Ontario government. John Levy, Vice President of Engineering with Clearford Water Solutions, the firm that manages the plant for Dysart, and was retained last January to oversee upgrades, told Council earlier last month that the project was still in the first of three planned phases, focusing upon design and regulatory approval. The project will increase capacity at the site, located between Grass and Head Lakes in Haliburton Village, by about 50%. Levy said it will allow the township to provide sewer services to 800 additional properties and expected to cost about $14 million. The plant is now running at 89% capacity, about 7% more than when the process began about 2 years ago. And finally, audio snapshots from Canada Day 2026.
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0: A crew aboard the Artemis II mission. That was Jeremy Hansen rallying the crowd on a very hot day in Ottawa. Those are your headlines for Thursday, July 2nd, with source material today from Harrison Perkins Media, the CBC, the Peterborough Examiner, the Lindsay Advocate, and the Highlander. Still ahead, the Kawartha Sports Beat.
8: 11 after 7 o'clock. Here are the buses that I have to date that are canceled or at least not doing their complete run.
9: Storm Patrol is our unique storm service whenever the weather deteriorates, featuring bus cancellations, road conditions, school closings, and more. All coordinated by the morning man, Gary Miller.
10: Sharing the night together. Oh, yeah.
11: Stop singing and finish your homework.
8: Oh, yes, right. I'm sorry. My homework, yes, that includes names like Pat Decker, who has now canceled the run into Percy Centennial, Warkworth. Elwood Hamilton won't be going to Norwood High. That's canceled. Russ Homewood goes to Norwood High in public, but not today. We're at 22 after 7 o'clock. 22 after the hour.
12: Main roads are bare and wet to center bare to light snow-covered snowpack with icy and slippery sections.
8: You realize today is Bobby Burns Day. Did you realize that? And I knew you'd be here. Bruce Anderson. You do nice work, Bruce.
13: Tell them I remember.
8: 727. Hello there. Have you got a late bus?
14: Yes,
8: well, in half a minute, it's news time at Chex Radio, home of the award-winning Storm Patrol. The, where is that award, anyway?
15: It's disappeared!
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0: From the Kawartha Sports Machine, it appears a gamble the Peterborough Petes took in the 2025 OHL draft is going to pay off in the form of an impact defenseman from the U.S. Luke Shire told media after the St. Louis Blues selected him in the third round, 75th overall of the NHL entry draft in Buffalo on the weekend, that he's going to play this season with the Petes before joining Boston U for the 27-28 season. And the Peterborough Petes added the hulking center with offensive skills represented by the same agency as Adam Novotny. In Tuesday's CHL import draft, Petes selected 6'5", 197-pound, 17-year-old Czechia native Patrick Polacek, 37th overall during the online draft. Polacek, a left-shot center, finished second in scoring in the Czech U-17 league with 36 goals and 31 assists for 67 points in 42 games, including a plus 28 rating and 34 penalty minutes. In 12 playoff games, he added 8 goals and 9 assists, leading all scorers in goals and helping his club win the championship. In the Czech U-20 league, he had 2 goals and 5 points in 4 games. And Peterborough native Carter Page's time with the Peterborough Century 21 Lakers is over. Lakers have dealt the right-shot offensive forward to the Brooklyn Lacrosse Club for a 28 third-round draft pick ahead of Major Series Lacrosse's Wednesday trade deadline. Now, Page had stepped away from the team after playing one game this season for what Lakers head coach and GM Mike Hazen said at the time were personal reasons. And with that, you're up to date on what's been happening in the Kawartha region and the Haliburton Highlands. Gordon Gibb reporting. Still ahead, your Kawartha regional weather forecast. Another hot day with an orange alert. Details on that and more coming up on the Time Machine.
14: Can a gang of kids of both sexes coexist in one beach house without hanky-panky?
15: We sleep in there, you sleep in the bedrooms. In between, the iron curtains. Now, anyone of either sex who crosses it before breakfast, out.
14: Out? Man, they're so far out, they're really in.
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17: Uh-huh. 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
0: The way we were. Remembering J. Marie Jones from Country 105.
19: Well, we're going, we don't need roads.
0: Long before J. Marie Jones became involved in county council and recently retired as mayor of Duro Dummer, J. Marie was a mainstay of both CKPT and the early days of McLean Hunter Cable, hosting various cable shows, among them call-in shows. When Country 105 came along, J. Marie did that too. Here he is on the last Monday of July, the 31st of the month in 1987. Other voices you will briefly hear belong to that of the late Ron McFarland, the late Mike Cleaver from Chum in Toronto, the late Dale Sproul, Alan Portis, and Gary Hahn, with Pathway of Fame inductee J. Murray Jones in 1987 from the archives.
20: There's Tanya Tucker for you, and the San Antonio Stroll before that. Ray St. Germain, Any Way You Want Me, Katie Lang, A Full Moon Full of Love, and Willie Nelson, The City of New Orleans. 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Good afternoon, 14 after 12 o'clock. Our major information comes up at 12:30. And in just 90 seconds, we'll check in with the marine weather forecast.
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22: This is Denny Paquette from the Environment Canada Weather Office.
20: Talk about marine weather. Our weather downtown is increasing cloudiness for tonight, but mainly sunny for the rest of the day, and we have 27 or 81 outside right now. It is time for us to give away a free businessman's lunch. That's right, compliments of the Fireside Restaurant and Joe Elward's Honky Tonk Lounge, and I'm going to take the fourth caller right now at 876-1116, 876-1116, and you'll win a free businessman's lunch at the Honky Tonk. There's Joe Elward himself and this much love. Congratulations to Marie Scriber, our lucky caller and winner of a free business men's lunch at Joe Elward's Honky Tonk Lounge at the Fireside Restaurant. So, Marie, congratulations and thank you for being along with us today. Hope you enjoy it. Highway 28 at 507. It's 26 after 12 o'clock. Our major information report, news, weather, and sports, farm market report all coming up next. 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
2: I'm Mike Cleaver in Toronto.
3: 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And this is the news, coast to coast in Canada.
2: That's it for Monday across Canada. I'm Mike Cleaver in Toronto with Rudy Keenan in Beirut, Rick Howe in Halifax, John Moore in Montreal, B.R. Bradbury in Vancouver, and Hal Anthony in Ottawa.
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24: 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Have a great afternoon. I'm Gary Hawk.
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0: How are you? It's nice to see you. Thank you, thank you. There aren't as many of us here today as there normally are. We usually have people in here, they're hanging from the rafters, but Vancouver's got another snowstorm. They got about four flurries of snow, and it's a huge blizzard. It ties up. The whole city has come to a halt. I've never seen anything like it. We had a snowstorm here about a week ago, an inch of snow. Headlines the next day, B.C. crippled by snow blizzard. It's ridiculous. Anyway, you look lovely. I'm glad you're here. I hope you're all having a good time at home, because we got a terrific guest for you today, one of the television industry's most accomplished writers. And he's also a very talented and witty comedian. He's written for people like Joey Bishop on The Tonight Show, for the Paul Lynde special, for Dynamite, Jimmy Walker in Las Vegas. And most recently, he wrote for the Super Stunt TV special, was on just recently. Ladies and gentlemen, please give a warm Canadian welcome to our David Letterman.
1: Hi there. Well, sorry about the number of folks. I was
2: sort of on the ride committee, and our telephone wires is a bad communication here. I have more people here next week.
0: Okay, how you doing?
1: You know, I'm all right. I can't complain. How about yourself?
0: I'm all right.
1: Good.
0: All right. I'm just going to take a seat here and listen to you.
1: Apparently it's my show now.
0: Yeah,
1: is that correct?
0: It's all yours.
1: Okay, fine.
0: As long as
1: fine.
0: You like that.
1: Thank you so much.
0: Okay.
1: Thank you very much. How about a nice hand for Bruno taking a seat over there? Nobody sits down quite like that man. You know what I mean? Wonderful job.
3: Here's your Checkmate weather report.
4: Well, another scorcher with an orange alert for heat. The temperature will rise to 34 with the Humidex. It'll make it feel like 43. That's how warm it will feel. We may get some rain today, otherwise a mix of sun and cloud. Chance for showers at some point this afternoon. There is the risk of a thunderstorm, not surprising, given it's so hot and humid. Those conditions breed thunderstorm activity. The UV index, very high at 10. Partly cloudy overnight with a chance for showers this evening, and again, the risk of thunderstorm activity, a low of 21. For tomorrow, sunny in the morning at first, then a mix of sun and cloud. Chance of showers after lunch, again, the risk of thunderstorm activity, and another warm day. High 32, the humidex not quite as high as today of 40, but high enough. And we could have wind gusts up to 50 k per hour at times tomorrow morning as well. Cloudy overnight, a low of 20 for the first week of July. And July the 4th on Saturday, for our American listeners, a mix of sun and cloud. Slight chance for showers with a high of 30, a low of 18. Sunday, sun and cloud mixed with a high of 28, a low of 17, as temperatures begin to moderate to normal levels. Monday, sun cloud mixed with again a high of 28, a low of 14. Tuesday, sun cloud mixed with a high of 29. A low of 14, and Wednesday sunny with a high of 28. So from Sunday through Wednesday, we have some very nice conditions, but hot and unstable until then.

0: Welcome to Cheers. My name is Diane. I will be serving you.
1: You're aboard the time machine.
0: If anyone had told me a week ago that I would be doing this, I would have thought them insane.

0: Kawatha Time Machine remembers.
1: First she squeezes the tomatoes, then she squeezes the melons, and now she's squeezing the Charmin. Please don't squeeze the Charmin.
2: But this is new Charmin bathroom tissue. 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
1: Mrs. Logan.
2: I just can't resist it.
1: If you only knew, Mrs. Logan. I can't resist it myself. I like to sneak a squeeze on the sly. Squeezably soft. And that fragrant Charmin is added. Nice touch.
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3: 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Squeezably soft.
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5: For the 2nd of July, the Almanac, and Jerry Hall is 71. American model and actress. She married Rolling Stone Mick Jagger, of course, in 1990. Born on the 2nd of July in 1939, Paul Williams, the late Paul Williams of the Temptations. Leapy Lee is 87 today. His real name is Lee Graham. And actress Margot Robbie is 36. On radio, TV, and film, 1951, The Bob and Ray Show premieres on NBC Radio, 1955. The Lawrence Welk Show premieres on ABC, 1958. The musical drama film King Creole, starring Elvis, makes its debut. In music, 2005, big day for music. Music for Change, the world's biggest music stars united in concerts around the world to put pressure on political leaders ahead of the G8 summit to tackle poverty in Africa. Concerts in 10 cities, among them London, Philadelphia, Paris, Berlin, Johannesburg, Rome, and Moscow, played to hundreds of thousands of people. A TV audience of several hundred million watched from home. In London, Pink Floyd, The Who, Madonna, U2, Coldplay, Sting, The Scissor Sisters, Keane, and Paul McCartney performed. Philadelphia saw Destiny's Child, Jay-Z, and Bon Jovi. In Canada, Bryan Adams and Neil Young headlined. Bjork headlined in Tokyo and Green Day in Berlin. 2001, the Liverpool Airport was renamed John Lennon Airport. Yoko Ono was present to unveil a new logo that included the late Beatles' famous self-portrait and the words, "Above Us Only Sky," taken from his Imagine album. 1988, busy day. Michael Jackson became the first artist to have 5 number one singles from one album when Dirty Diana went to the top of the charts. The other 4 were Bad, Just Can't Stop Loving You, The Way You Make Me Feel, and Man in the Mirror. Same day in 88, Tracy Chapman's 3-week run at number one began on the album chart with her self-titled debut. That's the one that gave us Fast Car. 1969, Thunderclap Newman commenced a 3-week run at number one with Something in the Air. Pete Townsend of The Who produced that. And in 1956, Elvis Presley records Hound Dog at RCA Studios in New York. Take 31 was the take that they released, and this happened a day after he appeared with Steve Allen on late night TV doing this.
6: Well, you know, a couple of weeks ago on the Milton Berle Show, our next guest, Elvis Presley, received a great deal of attention, which some people seem to interpret one way and some viewers interpret it another. Somebody's barking back there. We want to do a show the whole family can watch and enjoy, and we always do. And tonight we are presenting Elvis Presley in his, what you might call his first comeback. Your new record hit, I predict it's going to be one because I've heard you rehearse it. You're going to record it tomorrow, called Hound Dog. I got you a very cute little hound dog right here. And away you go.
7: Elvis will often refer to this night as the most ridiculous performance of my entire career. You ain't-

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He feels that this is sort of in the mood that he'd like to create. Peace in the Valley. Here is Elvis Presley.

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1: And finally, this note of sadness. Singer-songwriter Harry Chapin was killed today in a car accident on Long Island Expressway. Chapin was in a Volkswagen Rabbit and was hit by a flatbed tractor trailer truck. The car caught fire. Chapin was pronounced dead at the scene. And that's the news for tonight, July 16th, 1981. I'm Dick Minchin. Good night.

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1: Now tonight, you're going to twice be entertained by them. 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
8: This is the Beatles Break, this day in Beatles history, the 2nd of July, 1969, when the Beatles were working on tracks for the Abbey Road album. John Lennon wasn't there because he was recovering from a car accident the previous day. But among other things, Paul McCartney records Her Majesty from Abbey Road, at Abbey Road. And here's takes 1 through 3 of that.
9: Her Majesty, take 1.
10: Her Majesty's a pretty nice girl, but she doesn't have a lot to say. Her Majesty's a pretty nice girl, but she changes from day to day. I wanna tell her that I love her a lot, but I gotta get a belly full of wine. Her Majesty's a pretty nice girl, someday I'm gonna make her mine. Oh yeah, someday I'm gonna make her mine.
11: Oh, thank you, ladies and gentlemen.

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2: Oh, it's something I like.

Well, Randy Bachman loves to tell the story, and we love to hear it, about a guy who was delivering pizza. The pizza delivery guy who laid down the piano track on this very song. And when the record company decided to include the piano track in the song, they had to track down the guy. They had to track down the kid who delivered the pizza to get his permission to use his track. Just a one-take jam in the song. Taking care of biz, BTO, your Kawartha Oldies.com.

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1: The Johnny Carson Show, starring Johnny Carson with Jill Corey. Brought to you by Jell-O, America's favorite gelatin dessert, and pre-cooked minute rice for perfect rice without cooking. And now, here's the young man who has to account for this half hour, Johnny Carson.
2: Thank you and good evening. I'm Johnny Carson. Now, the reason I say that is because I'm the only one who came out here when they introduced me. I've noticed on television it's kind of silly the way the announcers introduce the performer in a show. They say, the Jack Benny Show starring Jack Benny. And the Jackie Gleason Show starring Jackie Gleason. Who else was it going to star? It'd be kind of ridiculous, the announcer says tonight, the Johnny Carson Show starring Andre Baruch. Now, I have a little problem I'd like to talk over with you people. I have found out in the past few weeks that I am lacking something that I should have to be really funny on television. And that is an easily identifiable characteristic. You know, something you can see right away in my physical makeup. Now, like Eddie Cantor, he gets big laughs talking about the size of his eyes. And Jimmy Durante, he's very funny about his nose. And I don't have any of those characteristics like that. So CBS sent me to the doctor here. And I took what they have as known as a comedy physical to see what he could find, you know, it'd be funny. And he's been very successful. He was the guy responsible for Jackie Gleason. He said, Jackie, you have to be fat. And then he went to George Gobel and he said, George, you've got to be short. Look how it's paid off for him. And guess what he figured out for me? He said, you got to be tall and thin. And the remarkable part is he thinks I can do it without surgery. Of course, I'm going to have a little trouble with the thin part, he said. He says, I got to put on 15 or 20 pounds to make it.
3: 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They would jump to TV after that, but they put together some pretty unique and entertaining radio.
4: Now, another episode in the endless story of intrigue unfolding among the wealthy residents of Gary Summit. There in stately splendor, far removed from the squalid village below, they play out their petty games of money and power. Now, as our action begins, young Rodney Murchfield lies unconscious in the intensive care ward of the town's most fashionable hospital. An expensive doctor and nurse gaze down at his comatose form.
5: Well, it's just as I thought, Nurse Bogash. He's comatose.
4: Well, I can see that. He's out like a light, but is there any evidence of foul play?
5: It's too early to tell. He was found lying beside the gravel pit in his pajamas, but he may have just been out for a stroll when he suffered an attack of amnesia that caused him to collapse.
4: Well, I can't imagine why a man of his wealth and social position would be strolling near the gravel pit in his pajamas. What do his x-rays show?
5: Nothing unusual. That's why I've diagnosed his condition as amnesia. You may not know this, Nurse Bogash, but amnesia is one of the few conditions that doesn't show up on an x-ray.
6: You? Anybody home?
5: Back here, in the intensive care ward.
4: Doctor! You really shouldn't yell like that in the middle of the night. This room is full of sick people.
5: You're not qualified to diagnose their cases, Nurse Bogash. Only a licensed physician can do that.
4: Excuse me, I'm Caldwell Murchfield, Rodney's ne'er-do-well brother, who would inherit the whole family fortune if anything happened to him. I hear the poor guy had an accident that may prove fatal. Is that right?
5: All we know for sure is that he has amnesia. Just before he passed out, I tested his memory by asking him to name the state capitals. When I got to North Dakota, I found that he'd completely forgotten about Bismarck.
4: Gee, you'd think that getting hit on the head with a tire iron out near the gravel pit would do more to a guy than make him forget the capital of North Dakota.
5: How did you know he was found near the gravel pit?
4: I didn't. It was just a logical assumption. Gee, I sure hope the police don't start poking around here asking a lot of questions about this.
5: Faith and Bagara, is anybody home?
6: Well, we're all back here in the intensive care ward.
5: I think Nurse Bogash mentioned some reason for not wanting us to yell in here.
4: I certainly did. Just look at that monitor above the patient's bed. The needle's jumping all over the place.
5: Faith and Begar, which one of you would it be who's the presumed victim of foul play?
4: Well, it's the one who's lying down with his head all bandaged, officer.
5: Faith and Begar, that's young Rodney Murchfield, the sole heir to the fortune of old Agatha Murchfield.
4: You know, that's what I thought, too, when I first saw him, officer. But now I'm not so sure. From this side, he looks more like Willie Shoemaker. Or possibly even Tip O'Neill.
5: Faith and Begara.
4: Don't listen to him, officer. This loudmouth is Rodney Murchfield's ne'er-do-well brother. He stand to inherit the whole ball of wax if Rodney got finished off with the tire iron.
5: Faith and Begara, clobbered with a tire iron, was he?
4: Well, that's only a rumor she heard someplace, officer. Personally, I think he just slipped and bumped his head a few times. So, why don't you go back to the station house and write it up that way? Here's $10,000 for your trouble.
5: Oh, no, no. You know, lad, you shouldn't be trying to bribe an officer of the law. It only arouses me suspicions. In fact, I'm placing you under arrest for the murder of Rodney Murchfield.
4: Well, I'm not sure you can go quite that far, officer. Rodney isn't dead, you know.
5: Faith and Begara, that's true enough. Well, I guess I'd best be getting back to me rounds then, but let me warn you, lad, don't try to leave town, or I'll tell your mother about all the peculiar things that have happened tonight.
4: Will Rodney regain consciousness to answer the embarrassing question of why he was at the gravel pit in his pajamas? Can Nurse Bogash avoid having her name dragged into the whole sordid mess? And what about Bismarck, North Dakota? Perhaps we'll learn more next week when we hear the doctor say,
5: I don't care what he wants, just keep feeding him green gelatin.
4: That's next week when we resume our story of wealth and intrigue on Gary Summit.
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Well, another scorcher with an orange alert for heat. The temperature will rise to 34 with the Humidex. It'll make it feel like 43. That's how warm it will feel. And we may get some rain today, otherwise a mix of sun and cloud. Chance for showers at some point this afternoon. There is the risk of a thunderstorm, not surprising, given it's so hot and humid. Those conditions breed thunderstorm activity. The UV index, very high at 10. Partly cloudy overnight with a chance for showers this evening, and again, the risk of thunderstorm activity, a low of 21. For tomorrow, sunny in the morning at first, then a mix of sun and cloud. Chance of showers after lunch, again, the risk of thunderstorm activity, and another warm day. High 32, the humidex not quite as high as today of 40, but high enough. And we could have wind gusts up to 50 k per hour at times tomorrow morning as well. Cloudy overnight, a low of 20 for the first week of July. And July the 4th on Saturday for our American listeners, a mix of sun and cloud, slight chance for showers with a high of 30, a low of 18. Sunday, sun and cloud mixed with a high of 28, a low of 17 as temperatures begin to moderate to normal levels. Monday, sun cloud mixed with again a high of 28, a low of 14. Tuesday, sun cloud mixed with a high of 29, a low of 14. And Wednesday, sunny with a high of 28. So from Sunday through Wednesday, we have some very nice conditions, but hot and unstable until then.

0: This landing is part of the concerted United Nations plan for the liberation of Europe.
1: Chaplain William Downey of the U.S. Air Force prays now for the crew of the plane Enola Gay, which carried the first atomic bomb used in World War II.
2: We pray that the end of the war may come soon, and that once more we may know peace on earth. May the men who fly this night be kept safe in thy care, and may they be returned safely to us. We shall go forward trusting in thee, knowing that we are in thy care now and forever. In the name of Jesus Christ, amen.
1: Shortly following the terrible havoc caused by the atomic bomb, Japan surrenders in 1945 after severe losses of life on both sides.
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1: 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I've never seen anything like this in my entire illustrious career. Have you, Buzzer?
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1: 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The beginning of the long dash indicates exactly 1 o'clock Eastern Daylight Saving Time.
2: One o'clock Eastern Daylight Saving Time, and time for the Pun of One from Kawartha Ken. As we are back today after taking Canada Day off. So no pun yesterday, but we did give you two on Tuesday to make up for it. Now, I'm not sure if this one is going to make up for anything. We shall see. Our Pun of One. What do you call cheese that isn't yours? Nacho cheese. It's not Joe cheese, it's my cheese.

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0: Yes. 1, 2. Hope everything's all right there.
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0: All right.
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Well, another scorcher with an orange alert for heat. The temperature will rise to 34 with the Humidex. It'll make it feel like 43. That's how warm it will feel. We may get some rain today, otherwise a mix of sun and cloud. Chance for showers at some point this afternoon. There is the risk of a thunderstorm, not surprising, given it's so hot and humid. Those conditions breed thunderstorm activity. The UV index, very high at 10. Partly cloudy overnight with a chance for showers this evening, and again, the risk of thunderstorm activity, a low of 21. For tomorrow, sunny in the morning at first, then a mix of sun and cloud. Chance of showers after lunch, again, the risk of thunderstorm activity, and another warm day. High 32, the humidex not quite as high as today of 40, but high enough. And we could have wind gusts up to 50 km per hour at times tomorrow morning as well. Cloudy overnight, a low of 20 for the first week of July. And July the 4th on Saturday for our American listeners, a mix of sun and cloud. Slight chance for showers with a high of 30, a low of 18. Sunday, sun and cloud mix with a high of 28, a low of 17 as temperatures begin to moderate to normal levels. Monday, sun cloud mix with again a high of 28, a low of 14. Tuesday, sun cloud mix with a high of 29, a low of 14. And Wednesday, sunny with a high of 28. So from Sunday through Wednesday, we have some very nice conditions. But hot and unstable until then.

That's right, time for a lost and found forgotten fave as we mine the archives for forgotten favorites and classics. We are under a heat dome. It is hot. And so we go back to a song from 1971, a one-hit wonder for the group Chakachas. Song Jungle Fever. How about Jungle Fever? But you may be feverish in this heat, so have a care out there. Our lost and found forgotten fave.

0: And now, time machine.
1: After 27 years in South African jails, Nelson Mandela is a free man. At 2:15 today, our time, he walked from the gates of Victor Verster prison, hand in hand with his wife Winnie. Some 500,000 people waited in Cape Town for hours to hear their leader address them for the first time in more than a quarter of a century.
2: I greet you all in the name of peace, democracy and freedom for all.
1: He walked out of Victor Verster prison this afternoon, hand in hand with his wife Winnie, after 27 years in South African jails. They waved to cheering crowds, then their convoy of cars set out on the 40-mile drive to Cape Town. Up to 500,000 of his supporters waited for hours to welcome him outside the City Hall. But there was trouble in nearby streets. Looters smashed shop windows, and police opened fire with birdshot and tear gas.
0: Time machine.

0: Kawatha Time Machine remembers.
1: Here's a fellow to tell you all about our show, Harlem's mayor and favorite son, that clown prince of mirth, Willie Bryant.
2: Well, ladies and gentlemen, once again, I have the pleasure of being your host for the next 30 minutes on Harlem Variety Review. And for your entertainment, some of the greatest names in show business. First off, a man who's known as one of our modern music immortals. A man who parlayed a five-piece orchestra into 16 pieces, originating in Washington, D.C., and ending up in New York City. He's a genius in every sense of the word. And who is it? Ladies and gentlemen, it's a pleasure to present to you the one and only

0: from the Kawartha region of Ontario, Canada, bringing cottage country to the world with the best in nostalgia and the songs you've been missing.
1: Sweetheart, don't look at me like that. It's going to be amazing.
0: This is the fantastic Kawartha Time Machine.
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0: I'm seeing double.
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2: Let us hear it for the wonderful number two.
3: You may be seeing double from The Heat, hope you're not. Second of two from Sam Cooke and the Twin Spin Spotlight today. And this is...

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A teddy bear named Fred, that's my boy.

another scorcher with an orange alert for heat. The temperature will rise to 34 with the Humidex. It'll make it feel like 43. That's how warm it will feel. We may get some rain today, otherwise a mix of sun and cloud. Chance for showers at some point this afternoon. There is the risk of a thunderstorm, not surprising, given it's so hot and humid. Those conditions breed thunderstorm activity. The UV index, very high at 10. Partly cloudy overnight with a chance for showers this evening, and again, the risk of thunderstorm activity, a low of 21. For tomorrow, sunny in the morning at first, then a mix of sun and cloud. Chance of showers after lunch, again, the risk of thunderstorm activity, and another warm day. High 32, the humidex not quite as high as today of 40, but high enough. And we could have wind gusts up to 50 km per hour at times tomorrow morning as well. Cloudy overnight, a low of 20 for the first week of July. And July the 4th on Saturday for our American listeners, a mix of sun and cloud. Slight chance for showers with a high of 30, a low of 18. Sunday, sun and cloud mixed with a high of 28, a low of 17 as temperatures begin to moderate to normal levels. Monday, sun cloud mixed with again a high of 28, a low of 14. Tuesday, sun cloud mixed with a high of 29, a low of 14. And Wednesday, sunny with a high of 28. So from Sunday through Wednesday, we have some very nice conditions. But hot and unstable until then.

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1: Well, the first thrill tonight was to find myself for the first time in a long time in a movie on prime time. 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

0: This was never a bona fide chart hit for Rod Stewart, but nonetheless, a much beloved song from Rod Stewart. 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

0: Kawatha Time Machine remembers.
1: This is a man whose time has come. A strong leader with a proven record. In 1966, answering the call of his party, Ronald Reagan was elected governor of California. Next to president, the biggest job in the nation. What the new governor inherited was a state of crisis. California was faced with a $194 million deficit and was spending $1 million a day more than it was taking in. The state was on the brink of bankruptcy. Governor Reagan became the greatest tax reformer in the state's history. When Governor Reagan left office, the $194 million deficit had been transformed into a $550 million surplus. The San Francisco Chronicle said, Governor Reagan has saved the state from bankruptcy. The time is now for strong leadership. Reagan for president.
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3: For the 2nd of July, the Almanac, and Jerry Hall is 71. American model and actress. She married Rolling Stone Mick Jagger, of course, in 1990. Born on the 2nd of July in 1939, Paul Williams, the late Paul Williams of the Temptations. Leapy Lee is 87 today. His real name is Lee Graham. And actress Margot Robbie is 36. On radio, TV, and film, 1951, The Bob and Ray Show premieres on NBC Radio, 1955. The Lawrence Welk Show premieres on ABC, 1958. The musical drama film King Creole, starring Elvis, makes its debut. In music, 2005, big day for music. Music for Change, the world's biggest music stars united in concerts around the world to put pressure on political leaders ahead of the G8 summit to tackle poverty in Africa. Concerts in 10 cities, among them London, Philadelphia, Paris, Berlin, Johannesburg, Rome, and Moscow, played to hundreds of thousands of people. A TV audience of several hundred million watched from home. In London, Pink Floyd, The Who, Madonna, U2, Coldplay, Sting, The Scissor Sisters, Keane, and Paul McCartney performed. Philadelphia saw Destiny's Child, Jay-Z, and Bon Jovi. In Canada, Bryan Adams and Neil Young headlined. Bjork headlined in Tokyo and Green Day in Berlin. 2001, the Liverpool Airport was renamed John Lennon Airport. Yoko Ono was present to unveil a new logo that included the late Beatles' famous self-portrait.

0: and the words, "Above Us Only Sky," taken from his Imagine album. 1988, busy day. Michael Jackson became the first artist to have 5 number one singles from one album when Dirty Diana went to the top of the charts. The other 4 were Bad, Just Can't Stop Loving You, The Way You Make Me Feel, and Man in the Mirror. Same day in 88, Tracy Chapman's 3-week run at number one began on the album chart with her self-titled debut. That's the one that gave us Fast Car. 1969, Thunderclap Newman commenced a 3-week run at number one with Something in the Air. Pete Townsend of The Who produced that. And in 1956, Elvis Presley records Hound Dog at RCA Studios in New York. Take 31 was the take that they released, and this happened a day after he appeared with Steve Allen on late night TV doing this.
1: Well, you know, a couple of weeks ago on the Milton Berle Show, our next guest, Elvis Presley, received a great deal of attention, which some people seem to interpret one way and some viewers interpreted another. Somebody's barking back there. We want to do a show the whole family can watch and enjoy, and we always do. And tonight we are presenting Elvis Presley in his, what you might call his first comeback. Your new record hit, I predict it's going to be one because I've heard you rehearse it. You're going to record it tomorrow, called Hound Dog. I got you a very cute little hound dog right here. And away you go.
2: Elvis will often refer to this night as the most ridiculous performance of my entire career.
1: You ain't-

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He feels that this is sort of in the mood that he'd like to create. Peace in the Valley. Here is Elvis Presley.

Music, memories, the soundtrack of your life. It's all right here as we turn back time. Now, another hour of nostalgia from the beautiful Kawartha region of Ontario, Canada, on the fantastic Kawartha

David Gatesman-Riff put out so many thoughtful songs back in the 70s, and this is no exception from 1972. This is Aubrey, Bread, on YourKawarthaOldies.com.

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1: Laugh track.
2: Once I had an original Utrillo, and once I had an original Gauguin, but I have never had an original Da Vinci, and I must have that painting.
3: You know, I once had an original skeleton show. You know what's wrong with him?
4: What?
3: He's been watching too much of Loretta Young.
5: Boy, they all seem to want this little black box all of a sudden. I wonder what could be in it. Oh, I better not open it. I'll just take a peek. No, I better not either. I'll just pretend it's not there. That's what I'll do. Oh, I wonder what it is, though. Oh, gee, if I could just say what I did at rehearsal.
6: Alfred, how are you? It's nice to see you.
5: Yeah. Tell me, what's new?
1: What's in the black box?
5: Yeah. What black box?
1: The black box in the green bread box.
5: What's in the green bread box? What black box in the green bread box?
3: Why don't you try me on Peter Piper, pick a peck of peppers?
1: That's why.

Well, it was the summer of love back in 1967. Also, the drug culture was paramount. And this is a song and a group that captured that in no uncertain terms, in a very unique way. Had people thinking about Alice in Wonderland, but nothing further from the truth. Jefferson Airplane, White Rabbit, on your Kawartha Oldies.com, the fantastic Kawartha Time Machine.

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1: The urine sample of Ben Johnson, Canada. Athletics, 100 meter. Collected on Saturday, 24 September 1988. Was found to contain the metabolites of a banned substance, namely stanozolol. It's an anabolic steroid. The IOC Medical Commission discussed all arguments presented by the Canadian delegation, especially the statement that the substance in question might have been administered after the competition by a third party. The steroid profile, however, is not consistent with such a claim. The IOC Medical Commission recommends the following sanction: disqualification of this competitor from the Games of the 24th Olympiad in Seoul. The decision remains independent of any sanction which the International Federation concerned may wish to apply in accordance with its own regulations. Of course, the gold medal has been withdrawn by the IOC.
0: Time Machine.

Well, another scorcher with an orange alert for heat. The temperature will rise to 34 with the Humidex. It'll make it feel like 43. That's how warm it will feel. We may get some rain today, otherwise a mix of sun and cloud. Chance for showers at some point this afternoon. There is the risk of a thunderstorm, not surprising, given it's so hot and humid. Those conditions breed thunderstorm activity. The UV index, very high at 10. Partly cloudy overnight with a chance for showers this evening, and again, the risk of thunderstorm activity, a low of 21. For tomorrow, sunny in the morning at first, then a mix of sun and cloud. Chance of showers after lunch, again, the risk of thunderstorm activity, and another warm day. High 32, the humidex not quite as high as today of 40, but high enough. And we could have wind gusts up to 50 km per hour at times tomorrow morning as well. Cloudy overnight, a low of 20 for the first week of July. And July the 4th on Saturday for our American listeners, a mix of sun and cloud, slight chance for showers with a high of 30, a low of 18. Sunday, sun and cloud mixed with a high of 28, a low of 17, as temperatures begin to moderate to normal levels. Monday, sun and cloud mixed with again a high of 28, a low of 14. Tuesday, sun and cloud mixed with a high of 29, a low of 14. And Wednesday, sunny with a high of 28. So from Sunday through Wednesday, we have some very nice conditions. But hot and unstable until then.

Well, this, of course, turned out to be a monster hit for ABBA. Came out 2 years after their debut single, Waterloo, that came out back in 74, and an SOS in 75, and in 1976. Took the world by storm with Fernando, a song that crossed all formats. ABBA, from your Kawartha Oldies.com, the fantastic Kawartha Time Machine.

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3: Wally Ballou is here tonight.
4: What? I brought a gentleman who impressed me very much about a week ago in Henderson, Vermont, Johnny.
3: Uh-huh.
4: He is Mr. Nelson Malamud, and he has rather a coincidental story to tell for this Friday the 13th. Mr. Malamud, just what is it you do?
5: Well, I have a four-leaf clover farm back there. Wally, a few years back, I developed this hybrid four-leaf clover, and I sell them down here to a novelty maker.
4: You found a market for them, did you?
5: Oh, yeah. Novelty maker in New York takes them, he puts them in plastic cases, you know, for keychains and watch fobs.
4: I think I've seen those. You have one that, in case someone
5: yeah,
4: hasn't
5: I have
4: seen
5: it. Yeah, it's.
4: Hey? Oh, yeah.
5: It's in a plastic case, and then you have a calendar on the back.
4: My insurance man used to give me one of those every year.
5: Yeah.
4: Has a little ad on it.
5: That's
4: okay,
5: right.
4: Now, how does this story all begin? You grew a crop of four leaf clover.
5: Yeah, well, now my partner, Neil, he was on his way over to Bellows Falls with a truckload of. Four-leaf clover.
4: Go to sell them at Bellows Falls?
5: No, you put them on a train, send them to New York. That's where the novelty maker gets them.
4: Right.
5: Well, Neil had some trouble with the brakes. They grabbed, he went off a cliff, the truck.
4: Oh, boy.
5: And we lost the whole first crop of those four-leaf clover.
4: How about Neil?
5: Neil got out all right, thank goodness.
4: He was lucky anyway.
5: Yeah,
4: you were.
5: Yeah.
4: So you went back and started a second crop, I guess.
5: A second crop. I couldn't supervise as actively as I'd like to. I got laid up. I hit my head on a horseshoe that I had hanging just inside the door of my greenhouse.
4: Yeah, I could still see the bump there.
5: No, I was born with that one.
4: Oh, right.
5: So I couldn't get that crop going, and then, of course, the dusting plane crashed.
4: You have to dust them. What do they get, aphids or something?
5: No, you have this clover mite. Has this voracious appetite, and they go right after your clovers, and there's nothing more worthless on the market than a four-leaf clover with one or two leaves.
4: Oh, that's absolutely. Wouldn't have anything to do with that.
5: Oh, not a thing.
4: So now we're up to the time when I visited you and the third catastrophe that's overtaken you this year.
5: Now I can see why you have me out here on Friday the 13th. You see, it happened all last June was the Friday the 13th, and I all set for my third crop. I grew it in the greenhouse.
4: Right.
5: Fellow next door, a neighbor of mine, he raises hares for rabbit's feet.
4: Oh.
5: And he had a truck full of rabbit's feet, and he was going over here to Bellows Falls.
4: What does he sell them at Bellows Falls, or what?
5: No, he puts them on the train. Novelty maker in New York.
4: Same guy, maybe, huh?
5: I don't know. I figure it must be the same guy. Well, anyway, he swerved to avoid hitting a black cat. And he went into a telephone pole. Pole came down through the greenhouse,
4: right through the greenhouse,
5: ruined the whole third crop.
4: That's when I got the story firsthand, and it certainly is a sad one. You've had a disastrous year, but I think by telling your story here, maybe you feel a little bit better.
5: Well, every cloud has a silver lining, Wally, as you know. While I've been out here in California, I met this chap from Santa Barbara, who's a glass blower, and he makes these beautiful crystals.
4: Hey.
5: Four-leaf clovers that we thought we could sell, have a little better luck with them,
4: so
5: maybe.
4: So it might pull everything out of the fire. Could we see one?
5: Well, he's bashful. Now, he didn't want to come out. He's afraid to go on the television.
4: He is here, though, huh?
5: Yeah, he's back there.
4: Bring him out.
5: Well, maybe I'll go try to get one. Okay,
4: all right,
5: go.
4: Sure. We can get that.
3: Be interesting to see those.
4: I think it proves, Johnny, that behind the darkest cloud, there's always a silver lining. Here was the story of a...
5: He heard me talking. He started to run out.
4: Okay. He is bashful. Maybe.

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0: Okay.
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0: The Way We Were, remembering J. Murray Jones from Country 105.
1: Oh, we're going, we don't need roads.
0: Long before J. Murray Jones became involved in county council and recently retired as mayor of Durrow-Dummer, J. Murray was a mainstay of both CKPT and the early days of McLean Hunter Cable, hosting various cable shows, among them call-in shows. When Country 105 came along, J. Murray did that too. Here he is on the last Monday of July, the 31st of the month in 1987. Other voices you will briefly hear belong to that of the late Ron McFarland, the late Mike Cleaver from Chum in Toronto, the late Dale Sproul, Alan Portis, and Gary Hahn, with Pathway Fame inductee J. Murray Jones in 1987 from the archives.
2: There's Tanya Tucker for you, and the San Antonio Stroll before that. Ray St. Germain, Any Way You Want Me, Katie Lang, The Full Moon Full of Love, and Willie Nelson, The City of New Orleans. 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Good afternoon, 14 after 12 o'clock. Our major information comes up at 12:30. And in just 90 seconds, we'll check in with the marine weather forecast.
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4: This is Denny Paquette from the Environment Canada Weather Office.
2: Talk about marine weather. Our weather downtown is increasing cloudiness for tonight, but mainly sunny for the rest of the day. And we have 27 or 81 outside right now. It is time for us to give away a free businessmen's lunch. That's right, compliments of the Fireside Restaurant and Joe Elward's Honky Tonk Lounge. And I'm going to take the fourth caller right now at 876-1116, 876-1116, and you'll win a free businessman's lunch at the Honky Tonk. There's Joe Elward himself and this much love. Congratulations to Marie Scriber, our lucky caller and winner of a free business men's lunch at Joe Elward's Honky Tonk Lounge of the Fireside Restaurant. So, Marie, congratulations and thank you for being along with us today. Hope you enjoy it.
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2: 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Our major information report, news, weather, and sports, farm market report all coming up next. 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
7: I'm Mike Cleaver in Toronto.
8: I'm Hal Anthony in Ottawa. And this is the news, coast to coast in Canada.
7: That's it for Monday across Canada. I'm Mike Cleaver in Toronto with Rudy Keenan in Beirut, Rick Howe in Halifax, John Moore in Montreal, B.R. Bradbury in Vancouver, and Hal Anthony in Ottawa.
9: And this is Alan Portis with a look at some Peterborough and District news today.
10: That's our look at the wide, wonderful world of sports. Have a great afternoon. I'm Gary Hawk.
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0: The Kawatha time machine remembers.
1: This short cigar belongs to the man with no name. This long gun belongs to the man with no name. This poncho belongs to the man with no name.
2: Rico!
3: Heard you want to see me. What's wrong, Ramon? You losing your touch? Shoot to kill, you better hit the heart. Aim for the heart or you'll never stop me.
1: The man with no name. Danger fits him like a tight black glove. He is, perhaps, the most dangerous man who ever lived.
4: Get three coffins ready. I don't think it's nice you laughing. You see, my mule don't like people laughing. He gets the crazy idea you're laughing at him. Now, if you apologize like I know you're going to, I might convince him that you really didn't mean it. My mistake, four coffins.
1: This man with no name is played by Clint Eastwood. He's going to trigger a whole new style in adventure. A Fistful of Dollars is the first motion picture of its kind. It won't be the last.

Well, another scorcher with an orange alert for heat. The temperature will rise to 34 with the Humidex. It'll make it feel like 43. That's how warm it will feel. We may get some rain today, otherwise a mix of sun and cloud. Chance for showers at some point this afternoon. There is the risk of a thunderstorm, not surprising, given it's so hot and humid. Those conditions breed thunderstorm activity. The UV index, very high at 10. Partly cloudy overnight with a chance for showers this evening, and again, the risk of thunderstorm activity, a low of 21. For tomorrow, sunny in the morning at first, then a mix of sun and cloud. Chance of showers after lunch, again, the risk of thunderstorm activity, and another warm day. High 32, the humidex not quite as high as today of 40, but high enough. And we could have wind gusts up to 50 km per hour at times tomorrow morning as well. Cloudy overnight, a low of 20 for the first week of July. And July the 4th on Saturday for our American listeners, a mix of sun and cloud. Slight chance for showers with a high of 30, a low of 18. Sunday, sun and cloud mixed with a high of 28, a low of 17 as temperatures begin to moderate to normal levels. Monday, sun cloud mixed with again a high of 28, a low of 14. Tuesday, sun cloud mixed with a high of 29, a low of 14. And Wednesday, sunny with a high of 28. So from Sunday through Wednesday, we have some very nice conditions. But hot and unstable until then.

every brown-eyed girl back in 1967 just knew this song was about them. Here's Van Morrison from YourKawarthaOldies.com. 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
1: Seismographs around the world took a beating last night as a major earthquake rated at 8.2 to 8.7 on the Richter scale tore through the heart of Anchorage, Alaska. If the rating of 8.7 is proven, it would be a quake greater than the 1906 San Francisco tumbler. Alaska's small population has spared this largest state from a high death toll. It may not be above 50. The quake first impacted at 5:36 p.m. Good Friday. Tidal waves swept the Pacific coast from British Columbia to Southern California, leaving a wake of destruction 1,500 miles long. The highest waves were reported at Vancouver Island, where crashing waters reached some 17 feet into the air.
2: Time.

That's right, time for a lost and found forgotten fave as we mine the archives for forgotten favorites and classics. We are under a heat dome. It is hot. And so we go back to a song from 1971, a one-hit wonder for the group Chakachas. Song Jungle Fever. How about Jungle Fever? But you may be feverish in this heat, so have a care out there. Our lost and found forgotten fave.

of the songs that summed up the Woodstock peace and love era. 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Here's Canned Heat, right here from your KawarthaOldies.com, the fantastic Kawartha Time Machine.

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1: You know what the news is. In a minute, you're going to hear the rest of the story.

the rest of the story. Archie was a wagon painter. 100-plus years ago, he painted those fancy little designs on horse-drawn wagons and carriages. He painted furniture, too, earned him a good living and a decent professional reputation. But the wagon painter from Bedford, Ohio, had a sense of humor, something he suppressed while trimming a carriage and expressed instead in humorous drawings. Now, those sideline sketches depicted children, mostly children, in funny, everyday situations. Every now and then, Archie sold one of them, but this is the rest of the story. July 4, 1875. Archie went down to the parade ground in Wellington to watch the holiday festivities. Yet despite the pomp of the ceremony and the shiny buttoned uniforms, it was a small group of unadorned yet enthusiastic participants that caught his eye. They were not really part of the parade, and yet their dancing and their prancing and their pretend soldiering were so hilarious that Archie decided to sketch them. He characterized them as proud, preening, fresh-faced army recruits, eager for battle and yet still clad in civilian clothing. Well, Archie took that sketch to a friend, a photographer named Jim Ryder, and asked, "How do you like it?" Jim responded any other way than the way he did. We probably would not be talking about either of them today. But what Archie's photographer friend said was, in essence, "Please, friend, get serious." There was nothing wrong with the funny drawings, he told Archie, but lurking behind the humor of those pompous paraders was a something powerful. "Take that same scene," Jim Ryder advised, "and let the drama emerge." Archie took his friend's advice. The wagon painter got a couple of acquaintances and his own father, a Baptist minister, to pose for the three main characters in the revised portrait. And when that one was completed, Archie's delighted photographer friend helped him make chromolithograph copies, a few dozen at first, then a few hundred, and they sold for $10 apiece. 10,000 chromolithographs later, Archie and Jim were rich men. Archie repainted that portrait some 14 times with minor variations, but the three principal characters remained the same. Their faces were modeled after a neighbor named Hugh Mosher and a boy named Harry Devereaux, and the artist's preacher father, Samuel, whose determined visage glares for all time from the center of one of the world's most famous paintings. Archie, whose career as a serious portraitist began in his 40th year, was soon recognized exclusively as such, and yet for all of the dignified portraits he would subsequently paint, none ever achieved the renown of that one that began as a gag. The painting based on the sketch, originally entitled 4th of July Musicians, for you see the three principal subjects of that drawing, of the three jubilant celebrants prancing around Wellington Parade Ground, one was playing a fife, and the other two were beating on drums, and you, of course, know what happened. When artist Archie Archibald Willard transformed those men from parade ground clowns to Revolutionary War soldiers and retitled the work Spirit of 76, only now you know the rest of the story.

Well, it was our Canada Day show yesterday. 24 hours of all Canadian talent, music, commercials, pop culture, and all of that. Hope you had a great day. Here's James Taylor, Sweet Baby James, and Mexico.

0: Dollars late again.
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2: Okay,
3: you're aboard the time machine.
2: My head was throwing up all over the place. You don't buy that excuse, I'm quitting.
3: Go worth the oldies.
2: I'm ashamed.
1: That guy's too hard on her.

another scorcher with an orange alert for heat. The temperature will rise to 34. With the Humidex, it'll make it feel like 43. That's how warm it will feel. We may get some rain today, otherwise a mix of sun and cloud. Chance for showers at some point this afternoon. There is the risk of a thunderstorm, not surprising, given it's so hot and humid. Those conditions breed thunderstorm activity. The UV index, very high at 10. Partly cloudy overnight with a chance for showers this evening, and again, the risk of thunderstorm activity, a low of 21. For tomorrow, sunny in the morning at first, then a mix of sun and cloud. Chance of showers after lunch, again, the risk of thunderstorm activity, and another warm day. High 32, the humidex not quite as high as today of 40, but high enough. And we could have wind gusts up to 50 k per hour at times tomorrow morning as well. Cloudy overnight, a low of 20 for the first week of July. And July the 4th on Saturday for our American listeners, a mix of sun and cloud, slight chance for showers with a high of 30, a low of 18. Sunday, sun and cloud mix with a high of 28, a low of 17, as temperatures begin to moderate to normal levels. Monday, sun cloud mix with again a high of 28, a low of 14. Tuesday, sun cloud mix with a high of 29, a low of 14. And Wednesday, sunny with a high of 28. So from Sunday through Wednesday, we have some very nice conditions, but hot and unstable until then.

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1: Thank you. And now for someone to read the Best Actress nominations. We went to a 2-time Oscar winner who is on location in Mexico. Here he is, the Abe Lincoln of the sagebrush, Mr. Gary Cooper.

0: Thank you, John Wilkes Booth. Folks down here in Mexico are just about as excited about the awards tonight as you are at home. So let's see. Those nominated for the best performance by an actress are Leslie Caron in Lily, Metro-Goldwyn-Mayer, Ava Gardner in Mogambo, Metro-Goldwyn-Mayer, Audrey Hepburn in Roman Holiday, Paramount, Deborah Carr in From Here to Eternity, Columbia, Maggie McNamara in The Moon is Blue, Preminger Herbert Production, United Artists. And the winner is... Well, I better turn you over to the Abe Lincoln of the Bobby Soxers.
1: Well, thank you, Gary. Thank you very much.
2: Yep.
1: I'm very proud of you. You will not forsake me, oh, my darling. Because you've got all the money.
3: Let me see here. Gary, I'm going to take over for you. Want to give me the envelope? Shall I read it? Shall I read it? I don't think I will. Ladies and gentlemen, in New York City, Miss Audrey Hepburn in Roman Holiday.
4: Too much. I want to say thank you to everybody who in these past months and years have helped, guided, and given me so much. I'm truly, truly grateful and terribly happy.
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6: For the 2nd of July, the Almanac, and Jerry Hall is 71. American model and actress. She married Rolling Stone Mick Jagger, of course, in 1990. Born on the 2nd of July in 1939, Paul Williams, the late Paul Williams of the Temptations. Leapy Lee is 87 today. His real name is Lee Graham. And actress Margot Robbie is 36. On radio, TV, and film, 1951, The Bob and Ray Show premieres on NBC Radio, 1955. The Lawrence Welk Show premieres on ABC, 1958. The musical drama film King Creole, starring Elvis, makes its debut. In music, 2005, big day for music, Music for Change, the world's biggest music stars united in concerts around the world to put pressure on political leaders ahead of the G8 summit to tackle poverty in Africa. Concerts in 10 cities, among them London, Philadelphia, Paris, Berlin, Johannesburg, Rome, and Moscow, played to hundreds of thousands of people. A TV audience of several hundred million watched from home. In London, Pink Floyd, The Who, Madonna, U2, Coldplay, Sting, The Scissor Sisters, Keane, and Paul McCartney performed. Philadelphia saw Destiny's Child, Jay-Z, and Bon Jovi. In Canada, Bryan Adams and Neil Young headlined. Bjork headlined in Tokyo, and Green Day in Berlin. 2001, the Liverpool Airport was renamed John Lennon Airport. Yoko Ono was present to unveil a new logo that included the late Beatles' famous self-portrait and the words, "Above us, only sky," taken from his

0: Imagine album. 1988, busy day. Michael Jackson became the first artist to have 5 number one singles from one album when Dirty Diana went to the top of the charts. The other 4 were Bad, Just Can't Stop Loving You, The Way You Make Me Feel, and Man in the Mirror. Same day in 88, Tracy Chapman's 3-week run at number one began on the album chart with her self-titled debut. That's the one that gave us Fast Car. 1969, Thunderclap Newman commenced a 3-week run at number one with Something in the Air. Pete Townsend of The Who produced that. And in 1956, Elvis Presley records Hound Dog at RCA Studios in New York. Take 31 was the take that they released, and this happened a day after he appeared with Steve Allen on late night TV doing this.
1: Well, you know, a couple of weeks ago on the Milton Berle Show, our next guest, Elvis Presley, received a great deal of attention, which some people seem to interpret one way and some viewers interpret it another. Somebody's barking back there. We want to do a show the whole family can watch and enjoy, and we always do. And tonight we are presenting Elvis Presley in his, what you might call his first comeback. Your new record hit, I predict it's going to be one because I've heard you rehearse it. You're going to record it tomorrow, called Hound Dog. I got you a very cute little hound dog right here. And away you go.
2: Elvis will often refer to this night as the most ridiculous performance of my entire career.
1: You ain't

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Peace in the Valley. Here is Elvis Presley.

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1: 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And when you hurt, even a little bit, time counts. 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

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But you know how this ends. My life, my love, my lady is the sea.

Well, another scorcher with an orange alert for heat. The temperature will rise to 34 with the Humidex. It'll make it feel like 43. That's how warm it will feel. We may get some rain today, otherwise a mix of sun and cloud. Chance for showers at some point this afternoon. There is the risk of a thunderstorm, not surprising, given it's so hot and humid. Those conditions breed thunderstorm activity. The UV index, very high at 10. Partly cloudy overnight with a chance for showers this evening, and again, the risk of thunderstorm activity, a low of 21. For tomorrow, sunny in the morning at first, then a mix of sun and cloud. Chance of showers after lunch, again, the risk of thunderstorm activity, and another warm day. High 32, the humidex not quite as high as today of 40, but high enough. And we could have wind gusts up to 50 km per hour at times tomorrow morning as well. Cloudy overnight, a low of 20 for the first week of July. And July the 4th on Saturday for our American listeners, a mix of sun and cloud. Slight chance for showers with a high of 30, a low of 18. Sunday, sun and cloud mix with a high of 28, a low of 17 as temperatures begin to moderate to normal levels. Monday, sun cloud mix with again a high of 28, a low of 14. Tuesday, sun cloud mix with a high of 29, a low of 14. And Wednesday, sunny with a high of 28. So from Sunday through Wednesday, we have some very nice conditions. But hot and unstable until then.

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1: I hear Governor Regan is really worried about earthquakes in California. He's afraid Berkeley may shift even further to the left.
2: 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Imagine to stay that high for that long.
3: 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There's a bunch of people here and they're all flying.
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12: Come in, please. Wally Ballou.
13: Lee Ballou here in Napoleon, Ohio. At the Great Lakes Paperclip Company. I have been conducting a survey of industrialists who are trying to contribute to the economic health of our nation, and I've come here to speak to the president of the firm, Mr. Hudley Pierce. Thank you for the warm welcome you gave me, Hudley.
12: Well, thank you. We're always pleased to have visitors here at the plant.
13: I was amazed to find such a huge factory devoted to the manufacture of such a small item as paper clips.
12: Well, actually, we're one of the small fellows in the business. There are several companies much bigger than ours in the paper clip business, but we all have the same problems: waste, inefficiency, goofing off, so forth.
13: Certainly, but you've been doing your best to fight that sort of thing. I was impressed in that one building I saw. I know you have others, but in that one, there was no machinery whatsoever.
12: No, we don't have any machinery. You see, we buy our wire in long strips, and then our workers cut them in shorter strips, and then bend them by hand into paper clips.
13: You must have to get a tremendous price for your product if it's handmade like that.
12: No, we're actually holding the line on cost there. We sell a box of 100 for 10 cents.
13: Wow.
12: And here at the factory for 6 cents a box in gross lots.
13: How many boxes can you turn out in, say, a week's time?
12: Well, with all three shifts going, we could make 12 boxes. 200 boxes, maybe. And we can clear about $12.
13: Mean you can run a big operation like I've seen here and only take in $12 a week?
12: Well, we have a low wage structure. You see, here again, we hold the line on costs. Our average worker makes about 14 cents a week.
13: That is ridiculous. How could anybody possibly live on 14 cents a week?
12: We don't pry into the personal lives of our employees, really. But as I understand it, our people live in caves on the edge of town. and they forage for food.
13: Well, I noticed... all of your employees seem to be dressed in rags. They have little strips of cloth tied around their feet.
12: Well, you can't wear shoes when you make 14 cents a week. I guess that's obvious to everybody.
13: I guess so. That would probably account for a lot of the grumbling I heard while I was over there.
12: I'm sure it would, yes. Yes, it would.
13: Still can't understand how anybody can work on a salary like you've described.
12: Well, there are a few loopholes in our union contract. For instance, there's no mention of wages at all. But there is a provision that makes the worker liable for prosecution and imprisonment if he tries to quit.
13: I imagine the union will have that changed the first chance it gets, huh?
12: Well, no, we have what's called a 99-year sweetheart contract. And it has 86 years to run, so we're in pretty good shape.
13: Well, you've got some time to look ahead, Mr. Pearson. Thanks again for the welcome I got out here. A tip of our hat to you in your fight against all of this waste and corruption.
12: Thank you very much.
13: Hudley Pierce, the Great Lakes Paperclip Factory. Thank you, Hudley.

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1: 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It's going to be amazing.
0: This is the fantastic Kawartha Time Machine. 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

That's right, time for a lost and found forgotten fave as we mine the archives for forgotten favorites and classics. We are under a heat dome. It is hot. And so we go back to a song from 1971, a one-hit wonder for the group Chacachas. Song Jungle Fever. How about Jungle Fever? But you may be feverish in this heat, so have a care out there. Our lost and found forgotten fave.

0: machine at your Kawartha.
1: Partly cloudy overnight with a chance for showers this evening, and again the risk of thunderstorm activity, a low of 21. For tomorrow, sunny in the morning at first, then a mix of sun and cloud. Chance of showers after lunch, again the risk of thunderstorm activity, and another warm day. High 32, the humidex not quite as high as today of 40, but high enough. And we could have wind gusts up to 50 k per hour at times tomorrow morning as well. Cloudy overnight, a low of 20 for the first week of July. And July the 4th on Saturday for our American listeners, a mix of sun and cloud. Slight chance for showers with a high of 30, a low of 18. Sunday, sun and cloud mixed with a high of 28, a low of 17 as temperatures begin to moderate to normal levels. Monday, sun and cloud mixed with again a high of 28, a low of 14. Tuesday, sun and cloud mixed with a high of 29, a low of 14. And Wednesday, sunny with a high of 28. So from Sunday through Wednesday, we have some very nice conditions, but hot and unstable until then. Your

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1: Laugh track.
2: You see, I have a system I call the phonetic punctuation. And that means that you add sounds to the punctuation marks. So anybody who understands the system will know what it is all about. For instance, a period sounds like this. Could you turn the other way when you do that?
3: That's period?
2: Well, it's your show. You can wherever you want. That's the period. Then a dash is...
3: Good.
2: And an exclamation point is a vertical dash with a period underneath. Then the comma. Quotation are two commas. Now your left hand is the other way.
3: Oh.
2: Question mark is rather difficult.
3: Question mark?
2: No, your isn't long enough.
3: Oh. Anything else?
2: Yeah, just a colon and the dash.
3: A colon?
2: Oh. A colon. I'm sorry.
3: No. Okay.
2: And the dash.
3: That dash, right? But what are we going to do with it? How do you sing these things?
2: Well, you sing a song and I'll do the punctuation mark. And then I will ask you to sing a song with the punctuation mark. Just get used to it. It's nothing.
3: All right. Okay, well.
2: I finally learned it myself.
3: All right. Remember the night? The night you said. I love you. Remember?
4: Hey, now that's great. Now why don't you sing?
2: Maria. I've just met a girl named Maria. And suddenly that name will never be the same to me. The most beautiful sound I ever heard. Maria!

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0: You must know I'll never go unless you come along.
1: Bozo, Bozo, always laughs, never frowns. 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
0: Oh, Billy, I'm glad you made it here to the Bozo Big Top today. Look at my pals. I was their Bozo sweatshirts and their Bozo hats. Hey, you look nice. Why don't you, Cynthia and Linda, take your seats in the grandstand very carefully. Get off the Bozo-mobile, and this way I'll be able to push the Bozo-mobile right over to the side of the circus, and we'll be all set. Will you park it for me in the circus garage, and I'll be able to tell you what other special surprises we got planned for you here under the Bozo Big Top. Today, my pal, Professor Tweety Booper, is going to stop by, and wowee kazowie, do we have fun when he's around. Also, Clank the Tin Can Man should be here. We're going to have another exciting Bozo adventure. So many special surprises. I know you're going to enjoy that.
2: Where was I?
3: Oh, you thought high school romances were goofy, and we